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1: In 2006, Dean Karnassus ran 50 marathons in all 50 states on 50 consecutive days and finished up with the New York City Marathon, which he ran in 3 hours flat. He enjoys the pain that comes from achieving new goals. "What I found," he says, "is that I'm never more alive than when I'm pushing and I'm in pain and I'm struggling for high achievement. In that struggle, I think there's a magic." Well, the psalmist agrees. He wrote, "It is good for me that I have been afflicted, that I may learn God's statutes." 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
5: Partly cloudy skies tonight with a small chance of showers early in the evening, the risk of a thunder shower, fog patches developing overnight, and a low of 11. Friday, mainly cloudy with a high of 22, clear skies Friday night and a low of 15. Saturday, sunny, a high of 31, sunshine continuing Sunday with a high of 33. Monday, cloudy, chance of showers, windy, and a high of 25. Sunny skies expected for Tuesday and a high of 30. Get current conditions, including wind speed and humidity, on the Low & Body Shop weather page on Steinbeck Online. I'm Candace Dirksen.

Those who ignore the schemes of Satan, they can fall in the trap of being deceived by Satan. Only those who truly fear the Lord. The Bible said the fear of the Lord is the beginning of wisdom.

0: The Lord will never give us up as long as we keep coming back to Him. That's the good news that our teacher, Dr. J. Vernon McGee, reminds us of as our study of Jacob's life continues here on Through the Bible. So why don't you go ahead and open your Bible to Genesis chapter 31 and get ready for a passage that Dr. McGee says was given to us to minister to our needs. And as you find your place in God's Word, let's listen as Dr. McGee reads a letter that he received many years ago.
1: And here.

0: is part of this letter. It says it seemed well for me to write you on two matters. First, from time to time you receive letters indicating that the writers thought it a waste of time for you to read letters, testifying to the amount of good which was being accomplished in those listening to your program. I personally agreed with them until I came to realize that whereas I've been a supporter of your program for many years now, in the assumption that since it had been a major influence in bringing me to Christ, it would likewise be a major influence in so bringing others, one could hardly fault anyone who had not been so affected from wanting to see some results before contributing. So I say, keep it up, which no doubt you are going to do anyway. And you want to know something? That's exactly what I was going to do. But I appreciate that letter very, very much.
1: As Dr. McGee liked to say, we're going to keep it up. So if you have a story to share about how God's using time in His Word to change your life, or if, like this listener, you'd like to help keep the Bible bus running strong with a new set of tires or maybe an oil change as we take God's Word to more than 250 languages around the world, you know we'd love to hear from you. 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In Canada, Box 25325, London, Ontario, N6C 6B1. Now let's pray as we begin our study. Heavenly Father, thank you for your great love for us. Thank you that despite our sin, that you welcome us back as we turn to you. Teach us the truths, Lord, that we need to live by as we learn from the life of Jacob. In Jesus' name, amen. Here's our study of Genesis 31 on Through the Bible with Dr. J. Vernon McGee.
0: Now, when we come to the 31st chapter of Genesis, and we're going to put in here today at verse 7, then we recognize that we're in a section that God has given to us to minister to our needs, because we're dealing here with a man that was also a very sinful man in many ways, and a man that God would not give him up. And you can take courage from that. The Lord will never give you up. As long as you'll keep coming to him, he'll keep receiving you. And if he'll take a fellow like Jacob and a fellow like I am, then he'll take any of us. I'm of the opinion. And let's now come here. You will recall that Jacob now has had a pretty sad ordeal of 20 years with Uncle Laban. And Uncle Laban has really given him a course in the College of Hard Knocks. And poor Jacob is now beginning to wince under all the pressure that he's been under. And he senses now that God has prospered him so that the face of Laban is turned against him and also the sons of Laban. And Jacob now has a call from God. God tells him to leave. And he calls his wives, Rachel and Leah, together that he might talk to them about it. And he tells them that which is on his heart. And in verse 7, as we left off last time, he says, "And your father hath deceived me and changed my wages 10 times, but God suffered him not to hurt me." Now, is Jacob beginning to complain? I think so, and we're going to see that later on in this chapter. Now, will you notice, he goes on to explain to these wives that they'll understand of actually what has happened, that the thing that he has done has in it the element of not trickery, but of taking advantage of his opportunity in a business way. I don't want to say he's dishonest here, because I don't think that he is. He's been dishonest in so many things, but I think here he was just using a method that I'm sure any businessman would have used, and it would have been legitimate. He's certainly not hurting Laban at all, but God has blessed him to the extent that Laban now and his sons become very jealous of him, and they hate him.

And you'll notice as he goes on to explain all of this, he tells now actually why he wants to leave. Because he says in verse 11 of Genesis 31, "And the angel of God spake unto me in a dream, saying, Jacob, and I said, Here am I. And he said, Lift up now thine eyes and see. All the rams which leap upon the cattle are ring, strake, speckled, and grizzled, for I have seen all that Laban doeth unto thee." Now, probably you thought last time that I was not giving a satisfactory answer to what had taken place, because I recognize that there are several explanations of why these animals were speckled. But I was waiting till we could get right here, because why were they that way? God says I did it. May I say that I therefore don't need to look for these natural explanations, although I'm confident that God probably used one of them. But since God didn't tell me which one it is, I'm of the opinion that we don't know. There are several explanations, and you can take the one you want, but I like this one. God says, "I saw what Laban was doing to you, and I blessed you." Now, verse 13, and this is what's important. "I am the God of Bethel." Now, you see, God goes back to where he appeared to this boy when he was running away from home, his first night away from home, that he spent at Bethel. And he says now, "I'm the God of Bethel, where thou anointest the pillar, where thou vowest a vow unto me. Now arise, get thee out from this land, and return unto the land of thy kindred." Now God wants him out of that land, because he's got 12 boys that are growing up, and they are already beginning to learn some things that they should not be learning. And they are there in the place of idolatry and heathenism. And so God wants to get Jacob and these boys away from there, just as he got Abraham out of a home of idolatry. Now will you notice verse 14? "And Rachel and Leah answered and said unto him, Is there yet any portion of inheritance for us in our father's house?" In other words, they're saying, well, certainly, as the daughters of our father, we should receive some inheritance, and that ought not to cause him to be so antagonistic. And verse 15, "Are we not counted of him strangers? For he hath sold us, and hath quite devoured also our money." Old Laban can't be trusted, friends. And did you know that today, unfortunately, there are many Christians that the way they handle money, their own and others, reveals the fact they can't be trusted either. That is, I think, maybe a real test of an individual today. I could tell you some stories that would make your hair stand on end of things that Christians do, Christian leaders do, they ought not to do. Now will you notice verse 16, "For all the riches which God hath taken from our father, that is ours and our children. Now then, whatsoever God hath said unto thee, do." I admire these two women. They say, whatever you want to do, Jacob, you go ahead. We're with you. And our father has apparently robbed us. Let me read verse 17. "Then Jacob rose up and set his sons and his wives upon camels. He carried away all his cattle, all his goods which he had gotten, the cattle of his getting, which he had gotten in Padan Aram, for to go to Isaac his father in the land of Canaan. And Laban went to shear his sheep, and Rachel had stolen the images that were her father's." Let's just stop there a moment, because there's a revelation here of something that's quite interesting. Now Jacob rises up and leaves post haste again. Remember, that's the way he had to leave his home. Now he leaves his uncle Laban the same way. And actually, it's not all his fault here, but it was his fault when he had to leave his own home. But he's prepared for this. After all, he's had practice in leaving overnight. And so he has all the cattle and everything ready to march, ready to get out of that land.
and his wives.

apparently didn't have a chance to even get many of the things that were theirs. But notice what happened. Rachel stole the images that were her father's. I told you we were in the home of idolatry. God didn't want the boys brought up there. But you see, Rachel has been brought up in a home of idolatry. And she felt like she wanted to take her gods with her. What a primitive heathen notion she had. Poor Jacob thought he ran away from God when he went to Bethel. God appeared to him there. And he found out you can't run away from God. In fact, David wrote about that. David said, though I make my bed in Sheol, why, I don't get away from God. Death won't separate you. Though you go to the height of heaven, you'll never get away from him. And you can't get away from him but going to the moon. You just don't get away from God. That's all. She, though, wanted to take these images that had been in the home. Now notice verse 20. And Jacob stole away unawares to Laban the Syrian, in that he told him not that he fled. Now, he waited until Laban went out to shear sheep. Probably he went quite a few miles away from home because the sheep grazed on a very large area in that day, and they still do for that matter. It takes a great area to feed them. And so this man Laban is away from home. While he is, Jacob just forgot to tell him he was leaving, that he was going. So he fled with all that he had, and he rose up and passed over the river and set his face toward the Mount Gilead. And it was told Laban on the third day that Jacob was fled, and he took his brethren with him and pursued after him 7 days' journey, and they overtook him in the Mount Gilead. You see, they are moving now quite a distance. They've come, apparently, all the way here to Mount Gilead, which is just on the east of the Jordan River. And it means that Laban has really been traveling fast to overtake him. And Laban doesn't mean any good as far as Jacob is concerned. I'm of the opinion he was angry enough to kill him and would have killed him had not God intervened. Verse 24, and God came to Laban the Syrian in a dream by night, and said unto him, take heed that thou speak not to Jacob, neither good or bad. In other words, you be very careful what you say and do. Then Laban overtook Jacob. Now Jacob had pitched his tent in the mount, and Laban with his brethren pitched in the Mount of Gilead. And now listen to Uncle Laban. He's a clever rascal, by the way. Here he's been coming, breathing out fire and brimstone, wanting to not only recover all these possessions of Jacob and take them back, but probably kill Jacob and take back his two daughters and their children. But God had to intervene to protect this boy. Now will you notice verse 26? My, how clever he is here. He's a real diplomat, by the way. And Laban said to Jacob, what hast thou done that thou hast stolen away unawares to me and carried away my daughters as captives taken with the sword? Now, that ought to make Jacob feel pretty bad that he had run away like that. Wherefore didst thou flee away

and with harp. Why, Uncle Laban says, I would have given you a wonderful send-off party. I would really have had a great celebration, and we would have given you a fond farewell. That's what he's saying now. I don't think he would have done it. And listen to him. My appeal's now to sentiment. Verse 28, and hast not suffered me to kiss my sons and my daughters. The sons would be those 12 grandsons there. And they're going to be very prominent as far as the history of this world is concerned. Hast not suffered me to kiss my sons and my daughters. Thou hast now done foolishly in so doing. It's in the power of my hand to do you hurt. But the God of your father spake unto me yesterday night, saying, take thou heed that thou speak not to Jacob either good or bad. And Laban lets him know that he didn't mean good by him, but God had prevented him from doing bad. Now will you notice, verse 30, and now, though thou wouldst needs be gone, because thou sore longest after thy father's house, yet wherefore hast thou stolen my gods? That's a funny kind of a god to have, isn't it, that you can steal it? And Jacob answered and said to Laban, because I was afraid, for I said, peradventure thou wouldst take by force thy daughters from me. Now, he's not answering that he had taken the gods. He didn't know that Rachel had taken them, actually. What he's answering is this. Why did you run away without letting me know and giving you a party? He says, I was afraid that if I wanted to go, that you wouldn't let me take your daughters, my wives, and my family, and that which belonged to me. You wouldn't permit it. And verse 32, with whomsoever thy findest thy gods, let him not live. Before our brethren, discern thou what is thine with me, and take it to thee. For Jacob knew not that Rachel had stolen them. You see, Jacob is so sure that they haven't done a thing like this. And if you think Laban believed Jacob, you're wrong. He didn't believe him. Jacob didn't believe Laban either. They had no confidence in each other. That had been a nice, pleasant little 20 years, had it not. Now notice, and Laban went into Jacob's tent and into Leah's tent and into the two maidservants' tents, but he found them not. Now he expected one of his daughters to be the one that got them. Then went he out of Leah's tent and entered into Rachel's tent. Now Rachel had taken the images, put them in the camel's furniture, and sat upon them. Quite a clever girl herself, isn't she? She's sure a daughter of her father. And she had taken them and put them in the camel's furniture, that is, that which went on the camel's back, and then she sat down on them. And Laban searched all the tent, but found them not. And she said to her father, listen to her now, let it not displease my lord that I cannot rise up before thee, for the custom of women is upon me. And he searched, but found not the images. Why? Well, she's sitting on them. She says, I'm sorry, but I can't get up. Don't feel well today. And she's sitting on them. May I say, this is truly a very realistic setting that's given to us here of this family. Now, will you notice verse 36? And Jacob was wroth and chode with Laban. And Jacob answered and said to Laban, what is my trespass? What is my sin that thou hast so hotly pursued after me? And now, Jacob gets a little confidence because he doesn't locate these images, and he's sure that they're not anywhere around. And frankly, he just now wants to rebuke the man, his father-in-law, that's come after him. Now, will you listen to his complaint? Here is the course that he passed, and he's now getting his college degree. His degree from the College of Hard Knocks. And will you listen to this here? Verse 38, this 20 years have I been with thee. Thy ewes and thy she-goats have not cast their young, and the rams of thy flock have I not eaten. In other words, he didn't even get his meals. He had to pay for that. That which was torn of beasts, I brought not unto thee, I bear the loss of it, of my hand didst thou require it, whether stolen by day or stolen by night.

0: and he couldn't even get any insurance. When a lamb was stolen or killed by a wild animal, why, Jacob had to pay for it. Believe me, this Laban, he's a hard taskmaster, is he not? Now listen to him, verse 40. Thus I was in the day the drought consumed me. He didn't get a vacation in summer. And the frost by night. And when it got cold, he still had to stay out with the sheep and with the animals. And my sleep departed from mine eyes. Many nights he had to watch to protect the flock. Now listen to him, verse 41. Thus have I been 20 years in thy house. I served thee 14 years for thy two daughters and 6 years for thy cattle, and thou hast changed my wages 10 times. Here's what's happened to this man. Here is the man that was clever, and this is the man that thought that he could get by with it. But actually, he didn't get by with it. God didn't let him get by with it because, frankly, God has made it very clear. Whatsoever a man sows, that shall he also reap. Jacob refused submission to God at home, and he now has to submit to his uncle. Jacob came to receive a wife and dignity, and he was made a servant, because God respects the rights of the firstborn. And Jacob deceived his father, and he's deceived by his father-in-law. Jacob the younger became the older. He found out that he was given the oldest when he thought he's getting the younger. He revealed a mercenary spirit that displayed in the way he got the birthright. And Jacob allowed his mother to cover his hands with the skins of kids of goats, and later on we're going to see his own sons deceived him in the same way. They killed a goat and dipped Joseph's coat of many colors in it. He deceived his father about being the favorite son, and he was deceived about his favorite son, Joseph. God says, whatsoever a man sows, that shall he also reap. Now he leaves Laban. They bid each other goodbye, and they're going to make a contract. Let me read now, verse 42. Except the God of my father, the God of Abraham, and the fear of Isaac had been with me, surely thou had sent me away now empty. God hath seen mine affliction and the labor of my hands, and rebuked thee yesterday night. Now Jacob has his day in court, and he lets Laban have it now. And Laban answered and said unto Jacob, these daughters are my daughters, these children are my children, these cattle are my cattle, and all that thou seest is mine. And what can I do this day unto these my daughters or unto their children which have been born? Now therefore come thou, let us make a covenant, I and thou. Let it be for a witness between me and thee. And Jacob took a stone and set it up for a pillar. And Jacob said unto his brethren, gather stones, and they took stones. And now they make a contract. Verse 48, and Laban said, this heap is a witness between me and thee this day. Therefore was the name of it called Galeed and Mizpah. For he said, the Lord watch between me and thee when we're absent one from another. And this has been used by young people's groups as a benediction and other groups. And I don't think it ought to be used that way, because this is actually a contract between two rascals that they're going to quit stealing from each other and work on somebody else. The Lord watch between me and thee. In other words, may the Lord keep his eye on you so you won't steal from me anymore. That's exactly what these men are saying. Now they're going to separate, and they do separate, and we're going to see the great experience in the life of Jacob next time in chapter 32. May the Lord richly bless you, my beloved.
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5: Partly cloudy skies tonight with a small chance of showers early in the evening, the risk of a thunder shower, fog patches developing overnight, and a low of 11. Friday, mainly cloudy with a high of 22. Clear skies Friday night and a low of 15. Saturday, sunny, a high of 31. Sunshine continuing Sunday with a high of 33. Monday, cloudy, chance of showers, windy, and a high of 25. Sunny skies expected for Tuesday and a high of 30. Get current conditions, including wind speed and humidity, on the Lone Body Shop weather page on Steinbach Online. I'm Candace Dirksen.

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Welcome to Anchor Point, where we believe that the next 30 minutes could change your life forever. So join us to consider the greatest message ever heard, the good news of the gospel, as well as sound scriptural teaching for believers, all based on the Word of God, the anchor for our souls.

0: You know, the Lord Jesus Christ was the great physician. Multitudes of people came to him with various ailments and were instantly healed. We have one such story in the Bible of a woman who had been suffering from a hemorrhage for 12 long years. She had spent all her money on medical remedies, but continued to grow worse. Her problem was probably only known to the doctors of her town, though likely her deteriorating condition was obvious to everybody. Her time was running out. Would she admit that she needed help? Her life depended on it. Sin is like that. It's a condition that gets worse and worse. Sometimes we hide the shame and devastation it wrecks in our lives. But it needs to be acknowledged if we are to find forgiveness and healing. In this Anchor Point message, Speaker Brody Thibodeau examines this woman's story in more detail, applying the glorious gospel message to her experience with Christ that day.
1: Let's turn in the scriptures now to an Old Testament passage. It's the book of Numbers in chapter 15. I'd like to get a little reference before we come to a New Testament story. Let's read a verse number 37. And the Lord spake unto Moses, saying, Speak unto the children of Israel, and bid them that they make them fringes, the borders of their garments, throughout their generations, and that they put upon the fringe of the borders a riband of blue. And it shall be unto you for a fringe, that ye may look upon it, and remember all the commandments of the Lord, and to do them, that ye seek not after your own heart and your own eyes, after which ye used

And Jesus said, somebody hath touched me, for I perceive that virtue has gone out from me. And when the woman saw that she was not hid, she came trembling and falling down before him. She declared unto him before all the people for what cause she had touched him, and how she was healed immediately. It is, I believe, in Mark's gospel that it says she told him all the truth. Verse 48, and he said unto her, daughter, be of good comfort. Thy faith hath made thee whole. Go in peace. Now, the bulk of our comments are going to be made on verses 43 and 44. As we discuss this woman, one of the dear women who came to the Lord Jesus. I think of John's Gospel, chapter 4, and that woman who met the Lord Jesus at the well. Near to the parcel of ground that Jacob gave to his son Joseph, she found the Savior of the world. Marvelous. And I can't help but think of the woman in John's Gospel, chapter 8, who had been taken by those men who were hypocrites, using the Bible to highlight other people's sin and never seeing their own sin in the Scriptures. And she was face to face with the Lord Jesus. And while those other men were hard and callous, she found a tender-hearted man, a man who had a sincere care for her, and he said, neither do I condemn thee. Go and sin no more. You see, in John chapter 4, this woman had five husbands, and she had a man who wasn't her husband. And she had never come across a man with such a tender, true, and sincere care as the Lord Jesus had. And the woman in John chapter 8, she had been treated very, very poorly by the men in that story. And she came across a man with a tender heart of compassion, the Lord Jesus. Can I tell you tonight about a man who loves you? A man who cares, with a care that transcends any care that any person on this earth could have. For we must say, with every feeling of love and with every act of love, there is always that within us that is self-seeking, that has some kind of self-interest in it. But the love that the Lord Jesus has is a truly and completely selfless love. He cares for you. And the reason I bring up those other two women is because tonight when we talk about this woman with the issue of blood, you're going to remember, or you're going to find out as we go through, that she had been to many, many different men, and they couldn't help her. But on this day, when she comes to meet the Lord Jesus, she finds in him a man who had the power to help, and a man who had the desire to help. Now, as I'm preaching the gospel tonight, you're going to think again, aren't you? You're going to think, how does this apply to me? When I think of my situation in light of God, in light of eternity, in light of my sins, in light of this gospel, in light of the Bible, how do I fit into the story of the woman with the issue of blood? Do I have a problem that needs to be addressed? And if, as you are thinking, you find out that you do have a problem that needs to be addressed, you're going to be honest. You know, for this part of my meeting, I could almost record it and press play every night, right? I say the same thing in almost the same words. Why? You need to think and be honest. Follow me now as we find a woman who has been severely affected by a condition that she cannot control. And it says it's an issue of blood. Verse number 43, a woman having an issue of blood. It very well could be what the Old Testament referred to as the issue of blood. I'm not going to get into anything medical because I'm not a doctor. But I'll tell you this, an issue of blood that had plagued her for years. Something on the inside that she couldn't stop. Something that caused her pain. Something that caused her grief. And very likely something that caused her shame, frustration. All of these feelings combined in this condition. Here she was. You can imagine going about for 12 years looking for a solution to a problem and nobody can help you. This man promises he can help you, but he has nothing. This next man will take your money. You see, you understand that money was involved in all of this. She would go and she would give money. She would go and get her hopes up only to be let down every time. And the condition was only growing worse. Now, if this is not your first gospel meeting, you know where we're turning with this one. This condition is a picture of your problem, the problem of sin, something that is affecting you, something that is plaguing you. And perhaps if you're just thoughtful enough and honest enough tonight, you will

say it's something that bothers you. As you stop and you think about meeting God, your sin bothers you. If it doesn't, there's something wrong. When you think about eternity and where you will be forever after you die, bothers you. There's that nagging little pull and tug every time there's quiet in your heart. I'm enjoying my life, perhaps, but I'm not ready to die. Or my life is miserable. I've been trying this and I've been trying that. You know, really, that is the picture of her going to all of the physicians. It's the alcoholic who takes the drink. It doesn't help, but it grows worse. It's the drug addict who takes the next hit. It doesn't help. It just grows worse. And it's the person who goes and tries to find a boyfriend or a girlfriend to try and fill that need, to somehow make life worth living, to somehow give purpose to this emptiness that I experience all the time. And every time you get a new boyfriend, it ends bad. And every time you get a new girlfriend, it ends bad. And things just start to become bleaker and darker and worse. Can I say tenderly and with all of the conviction that I can, you need to get to this man tonight. You need to get to the man who can solve the problem. You don't need a man to make it worse. And maybe you're like this woman and you're growing frustrated and connected with your problem of sin. There is shame, and you know that people know. And connected with your problem of sin, there's a frustration. I can't stop sinning. And even when I do stop sinning, here's the thing. Even when I do stop sinning, I still feel guilty. I get no reprieve in my conscience. It's always with me. You know, this woman very well could have been able to go about her business from day to day, but this was always with her. It was always there. My friend, what a beautiful thing we're going to witness here today. When a woman who has been weighed down by the burden of this condition, when a woman who has been shamed by the things connected with this condition, and a woman who has been frustrated that nobody else could help, and disappointed that everything that gave her hope has fallen through, finally comes to meet the man with power. See, that can be you tonight. Follow it closely. She had an issue of blood. That's your sin. Now, just to switch gears a little bit for a thought that I'm having now on this 12 years. For those of you who study the Bible, you will understand that the idea of 12 is the administration of God. And very simply, I'm going to propose this. Whatever had happened in this woman's life, it was allowed by God. Now, I'm speaking to people tonight. You have real life issues. We're not saying that the problems in your life are light. It could be that someone's listening to me tonight and you're sick. It could be that you've lost a loved one. It could be that you've lost your job. It could be that you're dealing with addictions. It could be a lot of things. But I look at this woman and what God allowed in her life for one reason. You know why? It would cause in her an earnest desire to get to Christ. Understand, I'm not being heard when I say this. And as we're preaching the gospel, my friend, we don't want to sound hard. But God has allowed whatever it is to come in your life so that you will think about eternity. And God has allowed it, not so that you will just sit there and fret, but God has allowed it so that you will make it an urgent priority to come to Christ. An issue of blood. Allowed by God so that she would make it urgent. But we come down a little further. And we understand now that she had tried everything and she could not be healed. But if you were to go to Mark's account, you will find that she had heard of Jesus. I find that to be significant in the narrative, my friend. Why? Why else would she come if she hadn't have heard? And furthermore, if she hadn't believed what she heard, why would she come? You see, now we take a turn and we're going to focus again on the Word of God and the importance of the Word of God in the forgiveness of your sins and taking care of your problem. But remember, she was just living.

0: living in a village somewhere in the land of Israel, in the land of Canaan or land of Palestine, whatever you want to call it. I call it the land of Israel. That's what the Bible calls it. She was in the land of Israel, just living her life in frustration and shame and disappointment with a disease that nobody could help her with. And then she heard. What did she hear? You know, there was a man in Capernaum in the synagogue. And he stood up one day and the Lord Jesus said, put forward your hand. And a hand that had been withered to the point where he couldn't use it was made whole. That man had power to heal. Did you know that there were lepers, people who were diseased with leprosy? And they came to the Lord and they cried out to have mercy. And he had mercy and he healed them. His power to heal. Did you know that there was a blind man and that blind man was blind from birth? For all of those years, and he came to the Lord Jesus, and the Lord Jesus anointed his eyes. He had power to heal him. She heard a message about a man who had power to heal her. I'm reminded of the words at the cross. He saved others. Thank God he saved others. As I'm preaching tonight, perhaps you know someone, maybe not too many, but you know a few people, maybe even one. And this man of whom I am speaking had the power to save them. And they're not perfect. I know they're not. But they're different. Something has happened in their life that could only be accomplished by the power of God. And you've heard about a man who has power to make a difference. He has power to convert. He has power to save. He has power to forgive. He has power to take you to heaven. And when she heard about this man, you can just see her weighing it up, can't you? I've tried so many physicians, and nobody can help me. Are you sure that this man can help me? You know what? If she lived in Capernaum and she got to see the man whose withered hand was healed, you know what he'd tell her? Oh, this man can help you. If she were to go down towards Jerusalem and find that man whose eyes had been anointed and he was able to see, you know what he'd tell her? This man can help you. This man has power.
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0: There's something going to happen here that's fantastic. As she responds to the message she hears and she comes to see the man, she says, if I could just touch his clothes,

Oh, says Mark's gospel, I'm going to go and I'm going to touch him. But here in Luke's gospel, the reason I chose this account is because of the details. It says here, came behind him and touched the border of his garment. What's that? Really, it's the fringe or the hem of his garment. And I used to preach this as a younger man. So notice I didn't say young. I still consider myself young. But I used to preach this and say the border of that garment. You know, the garment might have been being made, and they cut it off with some scissors, or they cut it off with a knife, and the border of that garment was all uneven, and the border of that garment looked sloppy, and they took it, and they folded it, and with the skillful hand of someone who could sew with thread, they finished it. And I often looked at the garment, the border, the fringe, the hem of the garment, as being a picture for us of the finished work of Calvary. And as this woman is reaching out and as she's looking for something to give her reality now, she's not looking for something just to make her feel good. She's looking for reality, and she reaches and she touches the finished work. Tremendous, isn't it? That if you were to come into contact with the man Christ Jesus tonight, and if you were to acknowledge that the work is finished on the cross of Calvary, accepting as satisfying what God has already found satisfying, you know what you will find? Forgiveness and healing. But I'm not quite sure that that explains the whole idea of this fringe on the border of his garment. Because the fringe on the border of his garment would have been just like the fringe on the border in the book of Numbers that we read. It would have been that ribbon, I don't doubt, the ribbon of blue. And when you look back in that passage, the reason we read it is to explain why they were to put the ribbon of blue on the bottom of their garment. It wasn't just to make it look good. And it wasn't just for appearance. It was to remind them of something. And we read it together, that they would remember and obey what? The commandments of the Lord. Now, in order for us to get the real picture, we have to understand that in the Old Testament, the law of Moses was considered the commandments. The law of Moses being the commandments, we understand that it is really the word of God. And what this woman was going to come into contact with that day, that, listen, would release the power of God, was the fringe of the garment that speaks of the word of God. And see, I know you've been trying to get around it. Maybe you've been trying to get around it for 6 weeks, or you've been trying to get around it for 6 years or 60 years. But the word of God is vital if you're going to know Christ. In fact, Peter tells us that being born again is not by corruptible seed, but incorruptible by the word of God. So it is not just the word of God that carries authority, my friends, but it is the word of God that has living, active power. Two aspects of power in the New Testament. One of them is authority. The Lord Jesus said, no man taketh my life from me. I have power to lay it down. I have power to take it again. This commandment or this power have I received of my Father. That's authority. I have the authority to lay my life down. I have the authority to take it again. This authority I received from my Father. The other aspect of power is really energy. That which gets the work done. And the word of God is powerful. You see, I'm going to finish this statement now. But there are three different aspects to the value of the word of God in our preaching. Number one, it is the word of God that we have for our authority to say what we say. God's word. Number two, it is the word of God that releases the power of God when a person trusts Christ. And number three, it is the word of God that gives me the comfort and assurance and the knowledge that I know Christ and have my sins forgiven. Reaching out, she touches the hem, the fringe, and the power is released. Can't you see it, my friend? The reason I am focusing on just these two verses is because the moment she touched, immediately it says, her issue of blood stanched or stopped. I enjoy what's said afterwards. I enjoy the conversation where the Lord Jesus says, who touched me?
He knew who

0: touched him. He knew all about her. But he's going to encourage her now to come to him. And I believe he's encouraging her now to come to him for one reason. Not just so that she will be exposed in the eyes of men. That's not it. Not the only reason. You know what it is? So he can give her a promise. He's going to give her a promise now. He's going to give her assurance. For what if this feeling that I have changes? You can't depend on feelings, you know. This woman is going to get something more than just a feeling. Remember, she came to Christ and the power was released when she came into contact with that which speaks of the Word of God. Healed immediately. But now she comes before him. And what does he say? Daughter, be of good comfort. Thy faith hath made thee whole. Go in peace. What's that? That's just a word from the Savior himself to give her assurance that what had happened was exactly what she thought had happened. Don't settle for anything less than what you get from the Bible. Don't settle for anything less. I know there's some people in here tonight and you're holding on. Yes, I'm looking for assurance. What are you looking for assurance of, my friend? Well, I look back and something happened to me. Well, don't look back. Either something real happened or it didn't. But suppose you fell and bumped your head and you imagined it all. You need something more than your memory. You need something more than a feeling. You need something you can depend upon and that you can rest upon with complete confidence so you can go in peace. The Word of God. The Word of God is the authority. The Word of God is the release of power. I'm done now. But the Word of God is assurance of peace. Wouldn't you love to have something real?
1: Yes, this dear woman was willing to step forward from the crowd and expose her need. And what simple yet determined faith she showed in just touching the hem of Christ's garment for her healing. It was miraculous and instantaneous. But what happened next was even more so. She heard the Lord speaking to her. Imagine, he called her daughter and told her that her faith had made her whole. Yes, her sins were forgiven. What wonderful words of assurance and comfort. What a story she had to tell her friends and family that evening. It was a day she would never forget. Have you ever heard the Word of God speaking peace to your soul? You need to. Like this woman, come to the Lord Jesus Christ today just as you are and trust in His atoning work on Calvary. 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

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My name is Glenn Todd. Thank you once again for listening, and we invite you to join us again next week at the same time for Anchor Point, where we believe that Christ alone is the anchor for the soul.

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2: Partly cloudy skies tonight with a small chance of showers early in the evening. The risk of a thunder shower. Fog patches developing overnight and a low of 11. Friday, mainly cloudy with a high of 22. Clear skies Friday night and a low of 15. Saturday, sunny, a high of 31. Sunshine continuing Sunday with a high of 33. Monday, cloudy, chance of showers, windy, and a high of 25. Sunny skies expected for Tuesday and a high of 30. Get current conditions, including wind speed and humidity, on the Lowen Body Shop weather page on Steinbach Online. I'm Candace Dirksen.
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0: Unleashing God's Truth, One Verse at a Time. Here is John MacArthur with Grace to You.
1: If we don't understand the holiness of God, we don't understand our sinfulness. And we don't understand how heinous it is. And we don't understand the consequences of it. To see even the smallest glimpse of God's holiness is to be devastated. Devastated.
2: Welcome to Grace to You with the Bible teaching of John MacArthur. I'm your host, Phil Johnson. Today we're continuing John MacArthur's study called Enjoying God with a look at the holiness of God. Now, you may be wondering, what does God's holiness have to do with enjoying Him? How will a deeper understanding of God's holiness, as John MacArthur once said, revolutionize your worship? You'll get answers to those questions in today's lesson. It may be just what you need to experience a vibrant relationship with your Heavenly Father, perhaps like never before. So now, if you're able, grab your Bible and turn to Isaiah chapter 6 and follow along as John begins the message.
1: The central thing I want you to see about God is that He is holy. Isaiah chapter 6. The king is dead. And Isaiah goes to the temple. Let's pick it up there. In the year that King Uzziah died, I saw also the Lord sitting upon a throne, high and lifted up, and His robe filled the temple. Now look at verse 2. As Isaiah sees this vision, it says, and above it, that is above the throne, stood the seraphim. Each one had six wings. With two he covered his face, with two he covered his feet, and with two he did fly. Incredible creatures. But the most incredible thing about them is not what they look like, it's what they said. It's what they cried. Verse 3. And one cried unto another. They had an antiphonal thing going. Back and forth. And they said, Holy, holy, holy is the Lord of hosts. The whole earth

0: And his own son to take our place and receive the punishment for our sins, so that we can be one day in his holy presence, made holy ourselves, is the great, great truth of the Christian religion.
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7: Partly cloudy skies tonight with a small chance of showers early in the evening, the risk of a thunder shower, fog patches developing overnight, and a low of 11. Friday, mainly cloudy with a high of 22. Clear skies Friday night and a low of 15. Saturday, sunny, a high of 31. Sunshine continuing Sunday with a high of 33. Monday, cloudy, chance of showers, windy, and a high of 25. Sunny skies expected for Tuesday and a high of 30. Get current conditions, including wind speed and humidity, on the Low and Body Shop weather page on Steinbach Online. I'm Candace Dirksen.
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2: Partly cloudy skies tonight with a small chance of showers early in the evening, the risk of a thunder shower, fog patches developing overnight, and a low of 11. Friday, mainly cloudy with a high of 22, clear skies Friday night and a low of 15. Saturday, sunny, a high of 31. Sunshine continuing Sunday with a high of 33. Monday, cloudy, chance of showers, windy, and a high of 25. Sunny skies expected for Tuesday and a high of 30. Get current conditions, including wind speed and humidity, on the Low & Body Shop weather page on Steinbach Online. I'm Candace Dirksen.

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Friends, we invite you now to join with us in these next few moments, which we call the quiet time. We trust that as we read from the Word of God, as we sing some of the old songs of the faith, and we have a little time of prayer, this will prove to be a time of quietness for your heart. Our hymn singer is Joseph Barkley, with Lauren Whitney at the pipe organ, and this is Albert H. Salter speaking. For our first hymn today, Joe sings for us, When Morning Gilds the Skies.

Thank you, Joe. Thank you, Lauren. There are so many of the old hymns that I believe are known around the world. I'm going to ask our organist, Lauren Whitney, to play one for us now that I believe is sung wherever the Christian message has gone. Some of us know it as Praise God from Whom All Blessings Flow. Others know it as The Old Hundredth. And the title also could be All People That on Earth Do Dwell. This hymn is familiar to all. It was composed by William Keith of Scotland. Nothing much is known of Keith in his native land except that he was a friend and an intimate of John Knox, who, with a little band of reformers in the perilous times of Mary Tudor, fled to Geneva to escape the severe persecution that descended upon them on the death of Henry VIII. Well, Knox remained in Geneva, and Keith went on to Frankfurt. But in 1559, better times came, and the Scottish exiles, as we read in history, thankfully returned to their native soil, and Keith remained in Geneva for many years, preaching the message that he loved so well. He helped in the work of finishing the Bible and the Psalms. Anyway, during this period of exile in a foreign land, the great-hearted and courageous Keith was inspired to write the majestic rending of the 100th Psalm, known the world over as the Old Hundredth. All people that on earth do dwell, sing to the Lord with cheerful voice. Him serve with fear, his praise forth tell. Come ye before him and rejoice. The Lord, ye know, is God indeed. Without our aid he did us make. We are his flock, he doth us feed, and for his sheep he doth us take. O enter then his gates with praise, approach with joy his courts unto. Praise, laud, and bless his name always, for it is seemly so to do. Lauren Whitney plays for us now what many of us know as the Old Hundredth.

Thank you, Laura. Now, friends, shall we open the pages of the Holy Scriptures to the book of Exodus in the Old Testament, and we'll read today from the 20th chapter, beginning with the first verse. We find here something that folks, I think, all around the world know, the law, the commandments, as given to Moses. May God now speak to

to each of our hearts as we read from His holy word. And God spake all these words, saying, I am the Lord thy God, which have brought thee out of the land of Egypt, out of the house of bondage. Thou shalt have no other gods before me. Thou shalt not make unto thee any graven image, or any likeness of anything that is in heaven above, or that is in the earth beneath, or that is in the water under the earth. Thou shalt not bow down thyself to them, nor serve them, for I, the Lord, thy God, am a jealous God, visiting the iniquity of the fathers upon the children, unto the third and fourth generation of them that hate me, and showing mercy unto thousands of them that love me, and keep my commandments. Thou shalt not take the name of thy Lord thy God in vain, for the Lord will not hold him guiltless that taketh his name in vain. Remember the Sabbath day to keep it holy. In 6 days shalt thou labor and do all thy work, but the seventh day is the Sabbath of the Lord thy God. In it thou shalt not do any work, thou nor thy son nor thy daughter, thy manservant nor thy maidservant, nor thy cattle nor thy stranger that is within thy gates. For in 6 days the Lord made heaven and earth, the sea and all that in them is, and rested the seventh day. Wherefore the Lord blessed the Sabbath day and hallowed it. Honor thy father and thy mother, that thy days may be long upon the land which the Lord thy God giveth thee. Thou shalt not kill, thou shalt not commit adultery, thou shalt not steal, thou shalt not bear false witness against thy neighbor, thou shalt not covet thy neighbor's house, thou shalt not covet thy neighbor's wife, nor his manservant, nor his maidservant, nor his ox, nor his ass, nor anything that is thy neighbor's. And all the people saw the thunderings and the lightnings and the noise of the trumpet and the mountain smoking. And when the people saw it, they removed and stood afar off, and they said unto Moses, Speak thou with us, and we will hear, but let not God speak with us, lest we die. And Moses said unto the people, Fear not, for God is come to prove you, and that his fear may be before your faces, that you sin not. May God bless the reading of his word to our hearts today. Friends, shall we lift our hearts now in a word of prayer? Our Father in heaven, we do thank thee for this thy word which we have been reading, these which we call the Ten Commandments. Father, we pray as we search our hearts today that thou wilt forgive us wherein we have failed to obey thy commandments. We thank thee, dear Father, that according to thy holy word, thou hast provided one to take upon himself the penalty that we justly deserve as we have neglected thy word, as we have neglected to walk according to all the ways which thou hast told us we should walk. We thank thee that we have a sacrifice, a Savior. We thank thee for thy word which explains to us the way whereby we may find forgiveness and peace with thee by trusting this Savior. Help us to do just this, we pray. For we ask it in Jesus' name with thanksgiving. Amen.

Thank you, Joe. Thank you, Lauren. Friends, as we have been reading here today from the 20th chapter of the book of Exodus, the first 20 verses down to Exodus 20, we've been reading the Ten Commandments. I don't know how you feel, but in my own heart, as I was reading these, I thought, well, my, how difficult it is to keep the Ten Commandments. And we know this is the problem that the multitudes around the world face. And what a blessing, what a source of confidence and consolation it is to know that God has provided a way of escape for us. And this is exactly, of course, what has been the message of this closing song that our hymn singer Joseph Barclay has been singing. We are redeemed by the blood of the Lord Jesus Christ, forgiven and cleansed. That's a wonderful message, isn't it? Well, this ought to bring peace and quietness to many of our hearts, and we trust that it has. It's time for us to go now, and we say goodbye. May God richly bless you.

I'm Chris Sumner. Good morning. Welcome to the early morning show on Friday, June 5th, as the sun rises on another day as we look ahead to the first full weekend of June. We got a full morning show to get you there, and we're also going to be talking about the weather, which will be feeling summer-like, which is great. Unsettled at times, with an eye on Sunday for perhaps the next risk of severe thunderstorm activity. Let's have a look at those weather details. We are heading into a weekend that will feel 100% like summer, mainly cloudy today with a 60% chance of showers early this morning, high of 25, feeling like nearly 30 this afternoon, clearing late tonight, overnight low 15. Sunny on Saturday, high 31, feeling like 35. Sunday cloudy, 60% chance of showers, high 33. Monday cloudy, 70% chance of showers, and a high of 23. It's currently 12 in Steinbach, Richer, Kleefeld, and Sprague. Winnipeg, 10. Wind for the west at 13, and the relative humidity is 98%. Stay prepared with hourly temperature forecasts on the Low and Body Shop weather page on the Steinbach online app. All right, 6 a.m. is when we officially kick things off on this Friday morning show. And like I mentioned a few moments ago, we are full with guests today. The Manitoba Legislative Spring Session officially wrapped up on Monday, which means today, starting at 12:30, are the final episodes of the spring of the Premier's Report and the Other Side. Premier Wab Kanu will join us just after 6:30 with his overall thoughts on the spring session. Also, Carla Hersinek can hardly wait to be back.

0: in studio tomorrow morning at 9:15 for the next Lawn and Garden Journal. And I had been wondering about pruning. Is it too late to do any of that now that we're in early June? So I asked Carla about it, and she will share her answer with us later on the morning show. Of course, we'll look ahead to another Made in Manitoba featuring a first-time appearance by Brandon's Mike Lamb. We'll get you set for that with our usual Friday morning show preview just after 8:30. Music over the next 10 minutes from Kenny Rogers, Johnny Reed, and Thomas Rhett. This is Jason Cooper, a fun one. Johnny Cash, Pumping Gas.
1: We were stuck in traffic, my son and me, when he yelled up, "Dad, I gotta pee." It sounded like I had to think quick what to do. Just up ahead was a place to take him. I pulled into this old gas station. I figured, yeah, over here we could fuel up too. A man dressed in black walked up to me and said, "Hello, son, what's it gonna be?" I couldn't believe my eyes and my blood turned cold. Well, I handed him two shaky 20s. He looked at me and said, "Hey, buddy, you want your oil check?" And I

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1: We are heading into a weekend that will feel 100% like summer. Mainly cloudy today with a 60% chance of showers early this morning. High of 25, feeling like nearly 30 this afternoon. Clearing late tonight, overnight low 15. Sunny on Saturday, high 31, feeling like 35. Sunday cloudy, 60% chance of showers, high 33. Monday cloudy, 70% chance of showers, and a high of 23. It's currently 12 in Steinbach, Richer, Kleefeld, and Sprague. Winnipeg 10. Wind for the west at 13, and the relative humidity is 98%. Stay prepared with hourly temperature forecasts on the Low & Body Shop weather page on the Steinbach online app.

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2: Today we're expecting...

0: expecting a mostly cloudy sky with scattered showers this morning. High of 25 with Humidex at 29 degrees. Tonight, sky clearing, low of 15. Tomorrow, sunshine, high of 31 with Humidex near 35. For Sunday, clouds, showers, and 33. And on Monday, clouds with rain and 23 degrees. We've got a partly cloudy sky across southeastern Manitoba. In Grenthal, Vida, Sprague, it's 14. Cleefelt, Richards, St. Pierre, 12. Neverville, Winnipeg, plus 10. And in Steinbach, wind is from the west-northwest at 8 kilometers an hour. Humidity at 98%, and it is 12. Get all your weather details on the Low and Body Shop local weather page on Steinbach Online. 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

Getting us started on Friday's morning show is Jack Johnson and the song If I Had Eyes. Good morning. I'm Chris Sumner. It's June 5th and the weekend is looking like summer. I'll share all the details in about 10 minutes as we look ahead to today, which will be partly sunny. Chance of showers this morning. Highs reaching 25 with a little bit of humidity in the air, making it feel like close to 30. Later today. And with the weekend here, what do you have planned?

0: Well, my hope is to get on the road to the camper as soon as I can today. My dog Charlie and I did most of our prep last night, and by that I mean did all the prep and packing. The Winnipeg Blue Bombers regular season starts tonight on the road in Calgary. I'm a huge Bombers fan, so I expect I'll have a few people over to watch the game while we enjoy a fire this evening. Beyond that, just taking it easy on Saturday, spending time with friends, most likely doing a bit of reading, maybe some pool time, and then looking ahead to Sunday golf with the guys, rounding out my weekend. Now, this is the first weekend of the spring summer, if you will, that I'll be able to hit all of my favorite things that I like to typically do at this time of year. Camping, watching sports around the fire, and golfing with my friends. I hope you have just as an awesome agenda set up for the next few days. As we get back to the music, Jason Mraz, past Made in Manitoba guest Indian City, and Del Barber on the way.
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0: Jason Mraz there. Good Friday morning. I'm Eva Hyde. And you know, tomorrow is one of those days where you might want to keep a little extra change in your pocket and some space in the back of the vehicle. Blumenort, Kleefeld, and St. Pierre, they are all hosting community garage sales tomorrow. So there's going to be no shortage of driveways and tables to check out. And you know how it goes. You head out thinking you're just going to look, and suddenly you're loading up the car with a plant stand and a set of mugs or something that you're sure you're going to fix one day. It's kind of the fun of it, though. You never really know what you're going to find. So if you're out and about tomorrow morning, it might be worth making a little loop through a few of these communities and just see what pops up. Blumenort, Kleefeld, and St. Pierre all day tomorrow. So plenty happening close by. Happy garage sailing. Forecasters are predicting sunny skies and a significant warm-up over the weekend. We're going to have those details next.
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2: Today we're expecting a mostly cloudy sky with scattered showers this morning, high of 25 with humidex at 29 degrees. Tonight, sky clearing, low of 15. Tomorrow, sunshine, high of 31 with humidex near 35. For Sunday, clouds, showers, and 33. And on Monday, clouds with rain and 23 degrees. We've got a partly cloudy sky across southeastern Manitoba. In Grunthal, Vida, Sprague, it's 14. Kleefeld, Richards, St. Pierre, 12. Neverville, Winnipeg, plus 10. And in Steinbach, wind is from the west-northwest at 8 kilometers an hour. Humidity at 98%, and it is 12. Get all your weather details on the Low and Body Shop local weather page on Steinbach Online. I'm Addie Lowen.
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2: Hot, dry conditions last week helped farmers push seeding closer to the finish line. Oilseed specialist Sonia Wilson put together Manitoba's crop report this week.
3: We are sitting at about 71% seeded across the province, across crops. And this is in comparison to our five-year average of 85%. Now, last year we had 95% seeded at this point because we had very warm and very compact kind of seeding window.
2: Seeding progress across Saskatchewan is moving right along. Crop extension specialist Samantha Marcino with this update.
4: So this week we actually seen a 28% increase in seeding progress. So we went from 52% to 80% this week, which was quite significant. This progress is really welcome, but it still remains behind the five-year averages of 91% and the 10-year average of 92%.
2: And Alberta's crop report comes out this afternoon. According to last Friday's report, 74% of the crop in for Golden West. I'm Glendalee Allen Vossler.
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5: President of Seine River Minor Ball, Alex Grenier, details a project they're working on that's hopefully going to be completed in the near future.
6: It's been a dream of ours for the last 10 or 12 years where we've needed some lights in our region for some of the baseball and softball facilities that we have in our region. So our project is to bring lights to Two Diamonds at the Seine River Minor Ball Park in Eldechain.
5: Grenier says many local businesses have stepped up to support and

Friday, June 5th, and you are joining Chris Sumner around the Morning Show Breakfast Table. Welcome here. And the final day of the spring session of the Manitoba Legislature was back on Monday, June 1st. That means later today, the final episodes of the Premier's Report with Wab Kanew and the other side with Abhi Khan until the Ledge reconvenes in the fall. Now, both air back to back beginning at 12:30 p.m. with the Premier's Report first up. And I will share some of the conversation that reporter Candace Dirksen had with Wab Kanew on the spring session in about

0: 10 minutes. Right now, it's 6:30.
1: Now, your Steinbeck Online News.
2: Good morning. I'm Addie Lowen. We're expecting a mostly cloudy sky, rain this morning, possibly sunny afternoon, high of 25 degrees. More weather details for your weekend coming up in just moments. And the city of Steinbeck says its investments in community safety are paying off. Mayor Earl Funk says the city has hired a second community safety officer.
3: There's so many calls they have to go to for safety. They should go together. And

0: already has three more songs prepared for future release. For now, though, the focus for Saint Germain is on making the most of a Manitoba summer filled with live music. I'm Judy Peters.
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1: Today we're expecting a mix of sun and cloud, high of 25 with humidex at 29 degrees. Tonight, sky clearing, low of 15. Tomorrow, sunshine, high of 31 with humidex near 35. For Sunday, clouds, showers, and 33. And on Monday, clouds with rain and 23 degrees. We've got a mostly clear sky with sunshine across southeastern Manitoba. In Grandville, Vida, Sprague, it's 14. Clefelt, Richer, St. Pierre, 12. Neverville, Winnipeg, plus 10. And in Steinbeck, wind is from the west-northwest at 8 kilometers an hour, humidity at 97%, and it is 12. Get all your weather details on the Lowen Body Shop local weather page on Steinbeck Online. I'm Addie Lowen.

That's music from Julian Taylor and Pathways. Before that, James Taylor, Only One, and past Made in Manitoba guest Darling Twig with May Love. Friday's morning show, June 5th. I'm Chris Sumner. We are expecting a partly sunny day across much of southern Manitoba with a good chance of early morning showers, otherwise heading toward highs at 25 and feeling like closer to 30 later today. Well, the final day of the

0: spring session for the Manitoba legislature was this past Monday, and that means later today, the final episodes of the Premier's Report with Wab Kanu and the other side with Abhi Khan until the Ledge reconvenes in the fall. Both air back-to-back beginning at 12:30 p.m. today with the Premier's Report first up, which will include Wab Kanu's thoughts on the spring session.
1: The big thing that we did at the finish line was getting the budget bill to take the tax off of groceries, so that PST that still applied to some groceries, the bill to remove that passed. So that means those price reductions at the grocery store will take effect on July 1st. So Canada Day, I'll start being less for rotisserie chickens and stuff from the deli counter and bubblies and things like that. And then we got a bunch of healthcare bills too to help support nurses, just to make sure that they've got the necessary staffing ratios when they look after patients, and that you as a patient have a basically like a charter of rights when you go to a hospital. So a little bit of work on the economy to make things more affordable, and a little bit of work in healthcare to help folks and our families when we need that healthcare.
2: Any other legislative highlights that you or your party are proud to have brought forward or passed in this last sitting that you'd like to highlight?
1: There's a few things around public safety, just taking more steps towards machetes and pepper spray being taken off the streets and limiting sales so that folks have to show ID. Of course, our budget bill also had $1,700 tax credit for your property taxes on the education side. Mm-hmm. And then renter's affordability tax credit is $675 for people who rent. So some more affordability help there. We banned sick notes. So you don't need a sick note for up to 7 days. So that just makes life easier, right? Like if you're just dealing with the common cold and you don't want to, you know, be there coughing on your coworkers, makes life a little bit easier for that unfortunate situation.
0: Wab Kanu and the Premier's Report, the final one with the Ledge now on summer break, airs at 12:30 p.m. today with Abhi Khan and the other side immediately following. 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Hot and humid conditions returning for the weekend. I have the details right after this.
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5: Today, we're expecting a mix of sun and cloud, high of 25 with humidex at 29 degrees. Tonight, sky clearing, low of 15. Tomorrow, sunshine, high of 31 with humidex near 35. For Sunday, clouds, showers, and 33. And on Monday, clouds with rain and 23 degrees. We've got a mostly clear sky with sunshine across southeastern Manitoba. In Grenthal, Vida, Sprague, it's 14. Cleefelt, Richards, St. Pierre, 12. Neverville, Winnipeg, plus 10. And in Steinbach, wind is from the west-northwest at 8 kilometers an hour. Humidity at 97%, and it is 12. Get all your weather details on the Low and Body Shop local weather page on Steinbach Online. I'm Addie Lowen.
6: Hello, I'm Pastor Mark Sawatsky from the Bethel Burke Tyler Mennonite Church. A moment of meditation from the Upper Room Devotional Guide. The Bible reading today is from Philippians 3, verses 10 and 11. Paul wrote, "I want to know Christ and the power of his resurrection and the sharing of his sufferings by becoming like him in his death, if somehow I may attain the resurrection from the dead." Thought for the day, to know Christ is to joyfully serve each day.

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3: Hot, dry conditions last week helped farmers push seeding closer to the finish line. Oilseed specialist Sonia Wilson put together Manitoba's crop report this week.
4: We are sitting at about 71% seeded across the province, across crops. And this is in comparison to our five-year average of 85%. Now, last year we had 95% seeded at this point because we had very warm and very compact kind of seeding window.
3: Seeding progress across Saskatchewan is moving right along. Crop extension specialist Samantha Marcino with this update.
5: So this week we actually seen a 28% increase in seeding progress. So we went from 52% to 80% this week, which was quite significant. This progress is really welcome, but it's still

0: Back to the Bible Canada's Dr. John Neufeld returning to Southern Manitoba this weekend for a special speaking engagement in Winkler, and he has extended the invitation to all of us to join him. I will share some of the conversation I had with Dr. John earlier this week regarding the message he will be sharing on Sunday morning. That conversation in 10 minutes. Right now, 7 o'clock.
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2: Good morning. I'm Addie Lowen. We're expecting a mix of sun and cloud today, warming up to 25 degrees with Hubrex at 29. More weekend weather details are on the way in just moments. And the mayor of Steinbeck says there are encouraging signs for local policing as the RCMP works to improve staffing levels. With more, here's reporter Judy Peters.
3: Mayor Earl Funk says he feels optimistic following a recent meeting with new staff sergeant Mike Maxwell.
4: One of the things he wants to do is, yes, he wants to definitely get crime under control and get visibility out there.
3: Funk adds improving RCMP recruitment across Manitoba could help strengthen local policing in the years ahead. The city is also continuing to use private security and has added a second community safety officer to support public safety efforts. I'm Judy Peters.
2: And Dawson Trail MLA Bob Lagasse is calling for faster action at the Highway 12 and PR 210 intersection following another serious crash that injured four people, according to RCMP. Lagasse says the intersection has seen repeated collisions and he wants to see safety changes before a fatal incident occurs.
5: I would like the one side closed on the St. Anne side so that we can't get direct traffic through that intersection. There's access to the overpass, and you can do that off of the highway going towards St. Anne. There's no reason for it to actually be still open.
2: Lagasse says he has been raising concerns with the provincial government and has been told construction could begin this summer. And a landmark collegiate student is being honored for building community through a student-led cultural initiative. Grade 10 student Callie Gabriel was presented with the Treaty 1 Leadership Award for creating Tea Tuesday, a weekly program offering tea, bannock, and conversation for students. Gabriel says the program has helped her connect more deeply with others in the school.
6: I would have talked to some of these people if it weren't for Tea Tuesday. I wouldn't interact, but Tea Tuesday, it's just for me, it's about building connection, and I've built connections through it, and it's just really lovely.
2: The program has also inspired similar initiatives in other schools across the division. And summer is shaping up to be a busy one for Niverville country artist Katie St. Germain. Fresh off the release of new music, St. Germain is preparing for a packed schedule that will take her to fairs, festivals, and special events across southern Manitoba, to which she says,
7: oh my goodness, I'm so excited.
2: In addition, she already has three more songs prepared for future release. For now, though, the focus is on making the most of a Manitoba summer filled with live music. And whether you're on the go or at home, stay in the loop with the latest local stories. 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
2: Today, we're expecting a mix of sun and cloud, high of 25 with humidex at 29 degrees. Tonight, sky clearing, low of 15. Tomorrow, sunshine, high of 31 with humidex near 35. For Sunday, clouds, showers, and 33. And on Monday, clouds with rain and 23 degrees. We've got a mostly clear sky with sunshine across southeastern Manitoba. In Grenfell, Vida, Sprague, it's 14. Clefelt, Richard, St. Pierre, 12. Neverville, Winnipeg, plus 10. And in Steinbeck, wind is from the west-northwest at 8 kilometers an hour. Humidity at 97%, and it is 12. Get all your weather details on the Low and Body Shop local weather page on Steinbeck Online. I'm Addie Lowen.
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Celine Dion and the song Faith on this Friday morning show. It's June 5th. I'm Chris Sumner. A pretty spectacular start to the weekend as we are expecting a partly sunny day across the region. Chance of showers this morning, but that's going to clear up fairly quickly as we head toward highs.

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2: Today, we're expecting a mix of sun and cloud, high of 25 with humidex at 29 degrees. Tonight, sky clearing, low of 15. Tomorrow, sunshine, high of 31 with humidex near 35. For Sunday, clouds, showers, and 33. And on Monday, clouds with rain and 23 degrees. We've got a mostly clear sky with sunshine across southeastern Manitoba. In Grandville, Vida, Sprague, it's 14. Clefelt, Richard, St. Pierre, 12. Neverville, Winnipeg, plus 10. And in Steinbach, wind is from the west-northwest at 8 kilometers an hour. Humidity at 97%, and it is 12. Get all your weather details on the Lowen Body Shop local weather page on Steinbach Online. I'm Addie Lowen.

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4: 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I'm Addie Lowen. You're listening to AM 1250 Radio. Thank you so much for joining us. It is finally Friday. I mean, we've had a quite disturbing week when it comes to the weather. All the funnel spottings and actual tornado touchdowns on Tuesday. And if you're looking for a recap of some of the stories we told in regards to the weather, please check out Staback Online and the new Niverville Online websites for more details and some really incredible photos and videos. Now, today is Hanover School Division Day 3, Steinbach Garbage and Recycling Day 5. That's for folks living in the Deerfield Estates and Southland Park subdivisions. Also, our wonderful Grunthal and area residents, it is time to bring your bins and bags to the curb. Now, Hanover Compost Pickup Day today is for residents of Luminart, Clefelt, and New Bothwell. So please fill up those green bins with grass clippings, leaves, and garden waste and roll them out to the curb. It does look like it's shaping up to be a beautiful weekend and a busy one. Tonight, the Grunthal Hanover Egg Grounds will be buzzing with activity at the Spring Twist Off event. Tomorrow, are you ready? And you're not going to say I'm bored after hearing the list of things that you can do in the Southeast. First off, garage sales. I'm not even kidding. Five community garage sales that we know of are happening this weekend. Tomorrow, Blumenort, Clefelt, St. Pierre, St. Malo, and Lorette are all hosting community-wide garage sales. A great road-tripping day as well. It's going to be beautiful. Then, once your car is full, you want to unload it and then get ready to pack it up again with your kids and head off to the Agape House Teddy Bear Picnic. Now, that starts at 10 a.m. at the E.A. Friesen Park next to the Jacob Public Library in Steinbach. This event is a free event put on by Agape House. Also happening tomorrow, the 57th Red Rock Cyclothon. Oh, man, remember doing that? Like in the 70s and 80s, maybe just me, I wouldn't cycle. Well, I do cycle, but not miles and miles and miles and miles. Way to go, folks that are supporting youngsters who are hoping for a chance to get to summer camp this year. So that's tomorrow, the Red Rock Cyclothon. In the evening tomorrow, the Bothwell Cheese and Wine Festival. And this summer, Niverville Online will be out and about the community. Watch for Mel Giesbrecht over at the Hespler Park North parking lot tomorrow morning. They are unveiling the Crow Wing Trail and Peace Trail panels. It's a special pergola set up in memory of the history of our area. Special unveiling happening at 11. Bring your own lawn chair. Do check out the new Niverville Online website for more places to find Mel this weekend.
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0: Schedule includes concerts in Niverville and Steinbach, then National Indigenous Peoples Day events at the Red River X and Hanover Ag Fair.
1: I feel like January to April, I always say, like, every artist, we kind of go through this lull of, like, hibernation and feeling like we're never going to work again. And so when it does pick up, it's, like, really exciting.
0: St. Germain also plans to release more music and perform out west later this year. And whether you're driving, working, or relaxing, the Stabag Online app makes it easy to listen live and keep up with the local news that matters most.
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0: Today, we're expecting a mix of sun and cloud, high of 25 with humidex at 29 degrees. Tonight, sky clearing, low of 15. Tomorrow, sunshine, high of 31 with humidex near 35. For Sunday, clouds, showers, and 33. And on Monday, clouds with rain and 23 degrees. We've got a mostly clear sky with sunshine across southeastern Manitoba. In Grenfell, Vida, Sprague, it's 14. Clefelt, Richard, St. Pierre, 12. Neverville, Winnipeg, plus 10. And in Steinbach, wind is from the west-northwest at 8 kilometers an hour. Humidity at 97%, and it is 12. Get all your weather details on the Lowen Body Shop local weather page on Steinbach Online. I'm Addie Lowen.
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6: Hot, dry conditions last week helped farmers push seeding closer to the finish line. Oilseed specialist Sonia Wilson put together Manitoba's crop report this week.
1: We are sitting at about 71% seeded across the province, across crops. And this is in comparison to our five-year average of 85%. Now, last year we had 95% seeded at this point because we had very warm and very compact kind of seeding window.
6: Seeding progress across Saskatchewan is moving right along. Crop extension specialist Samantha Marcino with this update.
7: So this week we actually seen a 28% increase in seeding progress. So we went from 52% to 80% this week, which was quite significant. This progress is really welcome, but it still remains behind the five-year averages of 91% and the 10-year average of 92%.
6: And Alberta's crop report comes out this afternoon. According to last Friday's report, 74% of the crop in. For Golden West, I'm Glendalee Allen Vossler.
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1: President of Seine River Minor Ball, Alex Grenier, details a project they're working on that's hopefully going to be completed in the near future.
2: It's been a dream of ours for the last 10 or 12 years where we've needed some lights in our region for some of the baseball and softball facilities that we have in our region. So our project is to bring lights to Two Diamonds at the Seine River Minor Ball Park in Ildachane.
1: Grenier says many local businesses have stepped up to support, and with the lights, they'll be able to host some premier events in the future. In the NHL, the finals is all tied up at a game apiece as Seth Jarvis scored in overtime, lifting the Hurricanes to a 4-3 win over the Golden Knights. In the Canadian Elite Basketball League, Winnipeg thumped Ottawa 117-88. In American Association of Professional Baseball action, Winnipeg thumped Sioux Falls 14-3. And in Major League Baseball, the Toronto Blue Jays finally got one on Atlanta as they beat the Braves 7-2. For your scores, stories, and all things sports, check out the False Front Golf Simulator sports page on SteinbackOnline.com. I'm Dave Anthony.
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7: You're listening to AM 1250 Radio. Good morning. I'm Addie Lowen. Really, really liking the sunshine and very comfortable temperatures today. Mercury hovering right around the 24, 25 degree mark with that Humidex. Don't mind it at all. I did mention a whack load of community garage sales happening this weekend. Carly Coop is going to tell us about one more.
8: Jacob Library is having a garage sale.
9: We sure are. I
8: love this. This is a great idea. What can we expect when we hit up the Jacob Library garage sale?
9: Yeah, we've been collecting community donations, and we've got a really, really great collection of, well, of course, books. So many books.
8: Yes.
9: But we've also got housewares, toys, games, puzzles, DVDs, audiobooks, all kinds of stuff. We've been watching it come into the building over the last few weeks, and like, man, am I excited for everybody to come and see what we've put together this year.
8: I like that it's a library and it's a community gathering space. That's one of the purposes of the library, right? And now the community gets to help out by donating these items and now coming and purchasing them.
9: Exactly, yeah.
8: Okay, how did the idea as a garage sale for a fundraiser come together? This is the first year you've done one, correct?
9: It's actually our second year.
8: Is it?
9: Yeah, we did one last year.
8: Okay.
9: And last year's really came about as a way to clean out some of our storage space. We're short on square feet, and we needed to gain some of them back. So that was the drive for last year's.
8: Okay.
9: This year we don't amass stuff quite as fast. So
8: right.
9: It's not as much cleaning out our own storage space this year as it is just one of the ways that we're trying to generate some of our own revenue. That's
8: right.
9: Kind of over the past year and a half and kind of ongoing. We're looking for ways that we can generate more of our own revenue rather
8: right.

0: they want to have access to from their library. And some of these extra ways of bringing in our own revenue are helping us kind of go above and beyond just providing status quo service.
1: Right. So can you give a hint as to how do things look different? How are we using it differently than 14 years ago?
0: Yeah, we're seeing a lot of people coming in looking for study space or private working space that we didn't see, you know, even prior to the pandemic. You know,
1: right.
0: Everybody went to the office to work, and then the pandemic hit and everybody worked from home. And sometimes home isn't the greatest place to work. So we're seeing a lot more use of space for stuff like that. We're seeing increased numbers of kids coming through for programs and the spaces in that. And we're working on bringing adults into our building for more programming and stuff too, and hoping to build spaces that are suited for that. And
1: okay.
0: Yeah, stuff like that.
1: So just we change.
0: Yeah.
1: And so the library needs to change to keep up.
0: Exactly. Yeah. Like, you know, growing up, even when I was growing up, my image of the library was it's this place where you go and you have to be deathly silent because otherwise the scary old lady is going to come and shush you, right? and that's not the library anymore. And I've been so privileged to learn that during my time with them so far. And so even just seeing that change and knowing that there's change, right?
1: Yeah, absolutely. I like the direction. And so this is one way to raise funds for the library.
0: Mm-hmm.
1: Can you explain how the library is funded? Because I think a lot of people aren't aware.
0: For sure. Yeah, so we get two main operating grants every year. One of them is from the city of Steinbeck, and one of them is from the province of Manitoba from Public Library Services. So right now that makes up a good chunk of our annual operating income that we can use to make sure that we keep buying books and keep the library staffed and everything. And then we also generate some of our own income through, if you don't live in the city of Steinbeck, then there's a fee for your membership.
1: Right.
0: If you do live in the city of Steinbeck, your property taxes cover that. You can come get your membership for no additional cost to yourself. And then we have a few other small things. You know, sometimes we rent out spaces. Sometimes we sell a few things here and there.
1: Right.
0: Things like that. And other than that, it's largely fundraising initiatives.
2: There you go. Thank you so much, Alyssa Pankratz from the Jacob Public Library in Steinbeck, and of course, our own Carly Coop, telling us about tomorrow's garage sale happening at the Jacob Public Library in Steinbeck.

0: 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Protection that grows with you.
1: Thanks for listening to AM 1250 Radio. Good morning. I'm Addie Lowen. Just a wonderfully busy weekend, but busy in the good sense. A lot of good things happening. The Agape House Teddy Bear Fun Day is happening tomorrow at the EA Friesen Park, 10 to 1. I also mentioned the Jacob Public Library garage sale happening right next door. So you kind of could do like a 2-for-1 there. Visit the library, pick up some books, support the library, and then head on over to Agape House for their Teddy Bear Fun Day. You could also, before all of that, head out to Landmark. A friend of AM 1250, Corny Rempel, recently chatted with Landmark Fire Captain Steve Boker. Here's what they talked about.
2: I understand you guys have a big pancake breakfast happening this weekend. Tell us about this.
3: That is true. So it's our annual Landmark Pancake Breakfast at the Fire Hall at 148 Main Street in Landmark. We're fundraising this year for doing our training site and getting our burn cans up and going and some enhancements there. We got pancakes, sausage, silent auction. Sparky the fire dog's going to be out there. And looking forward to seeing the community and surrounding neighbors as well.
2: And this is something you've been doing for a number of years. Has there always been a good turnout?
3: Yep, it's always been fantastic. 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
2: How big is the fire department there in Landmark, and are you looking to grow it, or are you recruiting?
3: So currently we're at capacity in Landmark. We run 15 members. Taché has three stations, so we're also supplemented with St. Genevieve and Lorette as well. And our full roster would be 45, so 15 per station.
2: Yeah, that's great. All right, give us the where and when of that pancake breakfast one more time.
3: Yeah, absolutely. So it's going to be this weekend, Saturday, June the 6th, between 8 a.m. and 11 p.m. at the Landmark Fire Hall.
2: Fire Captain in Landmark, Steve Boker, thanks for joining us. Have fun.
3: Thank you very much. Appreciate the support.
1: Oh, man. 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
6: 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I'm Chris Sumner. 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Host Carla Hersina, ready for your phone calls and questions like whether it's too late to prune bushes and shrubs. She was asked that question this past Saturday, and I have the answer for you in 10 minutes, partially because I wanted to know myself, because I have some pruning I was thinking of doing around the yard. To the newsroom we go. It's 8 o'clock.
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1: Good morning. I'm Addie Lowen. We're expecting a mix of sun and cloud today, reaching a high of 25 with humidex at 29 degrees. Your weekend weather details and more are coming up in just moments. And the city of Steinbeck says its investments in community safety are paying off. Mayor Earl Funk says the city has hired a second community safety officer.
8: There's so many calls they have to go to for safety, they should go together. And I think it's been a really good addition hiring that second CSO.
1: He notes the city is also

0: Receiving positive reports from its partnership with a private security company. Funk adds improving RCMP recruitment across Manitoba could help strengthen local policing in the years ahead. Meanwhile, the city is also thinking about its seniors, as council has approved a proposed affordable seniors housing development on Friesen Avenue following months of debate. The project could include about 84 units in a seven-story building. Steinbeck Housing CEO Dennis Nichols says the need is growing.
1: Our staff and I receive calls daily regarding where people are in the wait list for housing and what other options are available.
0: The parking and height variances passed with two councillors voting against the motion. And a landmark collegiate student is being recognized for leadership after creating a weekly tea in Bannock program that has grown into a popular student gathering. Grade 10 student Callie Gabriel recently received the Treaty 1 Leadership Award for launching Tea Tuesday, which brings students together each week during snack break.
2: I just want to say receiving this award, I just like felt so acknowledged. Because before, I'd always thought, do people like actually really care? And I'm just thinking to myself how just a few decades ago, like my ancestors were always pushed aside and weren't acknowledged. And I just think it was like a very nice thing to receive.
0: Gabrielle says the program has helped build community and connection throughout the school. And summer shaping up to be a busy one for Niverville country artist Katie St. Germain. Reporter Judy Peters tells us more.
3: Oh my goodness, I'm so excited.
4: That's Katie St. Germain looking at her schedule this summer, which includes concerts in Niverville and Steinbeck, then events for National Indigenous Peoples Day, the Red River Exhibition, and then to Grunthal for the Hanover Ag Fair.
3: I feel like January to April, I always say, like, every artist, we kind of go through this lull of, like, hibernation and feeling like we're never going to work again. And so when it does pick up, it's, like, really exciting.
4: In addition, she already has three more songs prepared for future release. For now, though, the focus for St. Germain is on making the most of a Manitoba summer filled with live music. I'm Judy Peters.
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0: Today, we're expecting a mix of sun and cloud, high of 25 with humidex at 29 degrees. Tonight, sky clearing, low of 15. Tomorrow, sunshine, high of 31 with humidex near 35. For Sunday, clouds, showers, and 33. And on Monday, clouds with rain and 23 degrees. We've got a mostly clear sky with sunshine across southeastern Manitoba. In Grunthal, Vida, Sprague, it's 14. Clefelt, Richard, St. Pierre, 12. Niverville, Winnipeg, plus 10. And in Steinbeck, wind is from the west-northwest at 8 kilometers an hour. Humidity at 97%, and it is 12. Get all your weather details on the Lowen Body Shop local weather page on Steinbeck Online. 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

0: It is Friday morning with Amanda Marshall there. Good morning to you. So we have been waiting on an arborist to come and take a look at our yard because we've got a tree and a couple of bushes just not doing well this year. The tree is sitting right at the edge of our backyard pond, so kind of makes sense. It might not be getting all the nutrients that it needs. And the advice that we got, it was pretty straightforward. Add a bit of iron, trim back those dead branches and just see how it responds. Same idea with the bushes. And honestly, it got me thinking, we wouldn't exactly feel great if breakfast 5 days ago was the last time that we ate, right? And it's kind of the same thing with our plants, but sometimes we forget to feed them and eventually they're running on empty. So hopefully we can turn things around before we have to start all over from scratch. I'll be heading to the greenhouse to pick up some of the supplies that were recommended, and we'll see how things go from there. And if you've got your own plant or yard questions, perfect timing here. Lawn and Garden host Carla Hersina, she is going to be in tomorrow morning to take your calls starting at 9:15. If you need her, the number is 1-800-374-3315. Well, let's see what the weekend weather has in store. Those details coming up.
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1: Today, we're expecting a mix of sun and cloud, high of 25 with humidex at 29 degrees. Tonight, sky clearing, low of 15. Tomorrow, sunshine, high of 31 with humidex near 35. For Sunday, clouds, showers, and 33. And on Monday, clouds with rain and 23 degrees. We've got a mostly clear sky with sunshine across southeastern Manitoba. In Grandval, Vida, Sprague, it's 14. Clefelt, Richer, St. Pierre, 12. Neverville, Winnipeg, plus 10. And in Steinbach, wind is from the west-northwest at 8 kilometers an hour, humidity at 97%, and it is 12. Get all your weather details on the Low and Body Shop local weather page on Steinbach Online. I'm Addie Lowen.
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7: President of Seine River Minor Ball, Alex Grenier, details a project they're working on that's hopefully going to be completed in the near future.
8: It's been a dream of ours for the last 10 or 12 years where we've needed some lights in our region for some of the baseball and softball facilities that we have in our region. So our project is to bring lights to Two Diamonds at the Seine River Minor Ballpark in Ildachane.
7: Grenier says many local businesses have stepped up to support, and with the lights, they'll be able to host some premier events in the future. In the NHL, the finals is all tied up at a game apiece as Seth Jarvis scored in overtime, lifting the Hurricanes to a 4-3 win over the Golden Knights. In the Canadian Elite Basketball League, Winnipeg thumped Ottawa 117-88. In American Association of Professional Baseball action, Winnipeg thumped Sioux Falls 14-3. And in Major League Baseball, the Toronto Blue Jays finally got one on Atlanta as they beat the Braves 7-2. 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

0: Thompson River Bible Camp invites you to their open house coming up this Sunday, June 7th. Join us for a free day of fun camp activities like swimming, low ropes, horseback riding, archery, BMX biking, and bouncy castle. And this year we've got a big tent, so it's a go, rain or shine. There will also be a short report on what's happening at camp and an opportunity to support the camp financially, followed by a free chicken barbecue. The Rosa River Bible Camp open house coming up this Sunday, June 7th, starting at 2.
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3: Time to open up our anniversary album for June 5th. 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So for June 4th, we're wishing a happy belated 66th anniversary to Walter and Irene Giesbrecht of Altona. To all the couples celebrating today, here is Anne Murray, Born to Be With You.

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3: 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Hi, I'm Pete Smith. 1 Corinthians 3 verse 2 says, I fed you with milk and not with solid food, for until now you were not able to receive it, and even now you are still not able. Why won't my tree produce fruit? The frustrated amateur asked the professional horticulturalist. After a few pointed questions, the answer became clear. The tree didn't have to work for its food. In fertilizing it too much, the young gardener had made it too easy for the tree to get nutrients. As a result, the tree did not bear fruit. What a vivid reminder to us as believers to make sure we do our own study of the Word of God. We can't rely on others for our food. In order to bear fruit, we've got to do the work. 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
7: Good morning. I'm Addie Lowen. Mix of sun and cloud today. High of 25 with humidex at 29 degrees. We've got more weekend weather details coming up in just moments. Steinbach Mayor Earl Funk says there are encouraging signs for local policing as the RCMP works to improve staffing levels. Funk says he feels optimistic following a recent meeting with new Staff Sergeant Mike Maxwell.
8: One of the things he wants to do is, yes, he wants to definitely get crime under control and get visibility out there.
7: The city is also continuing to use private security and has added a second community safety officer to support public safety efforts. Meanwhile, RCMP say two Kleefeld youths have been warned after fires were set at Kleefeld Park Wednesday evening. St. Pierre-Joilly RCMP responded to reports of a fire at the park on 2nd Street just before 6 p.m. Hanover fire crews extinguished fires in dumpsters near Kleefeld Daycare and in the park bathrooms before turning the scene over to police. RCMP say the two male youths, aged 12 and 13, had allegedly been involved in a shoplifting incident at a nearby business before witnesses reported them setting fires. No charges have been laid. And a landmark collegiate student is being honored for building community through a student-led cultural initiative. With more, here's reporter Afton Berg.
9: Grade 10 student Kelly Gabriel was presented with the Treaty 1 Leadership Award for creating Tea Tuesday, a weekly program offering tea, bannock, and conversation for students. Gabriel says the program has helped her connect more deeply with others in the school.
10: I would have talked to some of these people if it weren't for Tea Tuesday. I wouldn't interact, but Tea Tuesday, it's just for me.

0: The community.
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5: Today, we're expecting a mostly cloudy sky, reaching a high of 25 degrees with humidex at 29. Tonight, clear sky, low of 15. Tomorrow, sunshine, high of 31 with humidex at 35. For Sunday, cloudy, showers at 33. And for Monday, clouds with rain at 23 degrees. We've got a mostly cloudy sky across southeastern Manitoba. In Niverville, Winnipeg, Grunthal, Vida, Sprague, Kleefeld, Richer, St. Pierre, it's 15. In Steinbach, wind is from the north at 11 kilometers an hour, humidity at 85%, and it is 15. For the latest local weather updates, visit the Low and Body Shop weather page on Steinbach Online. I'm Addie Lowen.

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4: Friday's morning show is quickly coming to a close, and as we all get set to look ahead to the weekend, thank you for being here today and all this week. I hope you enjoy your weekend, whatever you have planned. And one final reminder, keep an eye on the weather, particularly for Sunday night, overnight into Monday. All indications are right now in the forecast models that could be our next potential severe thunderstorm activity timeline, and depending on how things shake out, could be similar in nature to what we saw on Tuesday night across much of southern Manitoba. Of course, we'll be keeping you up to date all weekend long in our news and weather. Back to the Bible Canada with Dr. John Neufeld, who again will be in Winkler on Sunday morning for a special speaking engagement. That's on the way in a few minutes. Right after past Made in Manitoba guest Bruce Reimer, this is Pictures.

Cornelson Auction Service invites you to an in-person farm sale for William Eckert Saturday, June 6th at 10 a.m. in Sprague. This is a complete sellout. Items up for auction include tractors, crawlers,

0: Friday, June 5th, you are listening to AM 1250 Radio, and our friends with Dairy Queen Celebrate Summer are going to be all over the Southeast this weekend, and wherever you see them, the opportunity to win prizes and win some big-time grand prizes as well. Where will we be? I'll tell you in 15 minutes. Right now, 10 o'clock.
1: Steinbach Online News with Duracan. 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Highway 12 North, Steinbach.
2: Good morning. I'm Addie Lowen. We're expecting a mix of sun and cloud today, reaching a high of 25 with humidex at 29 degrees. Your weekend weather details and more are coming up in just moments. And the city of Steinbach says its investments in community safety are paying off. Mayor Earl Funk says the city has hired a second community safety officer.
3: There's so many calls they have to go to for safety. They should go together. And I think it's been a really good addition hiring that second CSO.
2: He notes the city is also receiving positive reports from its partnership with a private security company. Funk adds improving RCMP recruitment across Manitoba could help strengthen local policing in the years ahead. Meanwhile, the city is also thinking about its seniors, as council has approved a proposed affordable seniors housing development on Friesen Avenue following months of debate. The project could include about 84 units in a seven-story

0: building. Steinbeck Housing CEO Dennis Nichols says the need is growing.
1: Our staff and I receive calls daily regarding where people are in the wait list for housing and what other options are available.
0: The parking and height variances passed with two councillors voting against the motion. And a landmark collegiate student is being recognized for leadership after creating a weekly tea in Bannock program that has grown into a popular student gathering. Grade 10 student Kelly Gabriel recently received the Treaty 1 Leadership Award for launching Tea Tuesday, which brings students together each week during snack break.
2: I just want to say receiving this award, I just like felt so acknowledged. Because before, I'd always thought, do people like actually really care? And I'm just thinking to myself how just a few decades ago, like my ancestors were always pushed aside and weren't acknowledged. And I just think it was like a very nice thing to receive.
0: Gabrielle says the program has helped build community and connection throughout the school. And summer shaping up to be a busy one for Niverville country artist Katie St. Germain. Reporter Judy Peters tells us more.
3: Oh my goodness, I'm so excited.
4: That's Katie St. Germain looking at her schedule this summer, which includes concerts in Niverville and Steinbeck, then events for National Indigenous Peoples Day, the Red River Exhibition, and then to Grunthal for the Hanover Ag Fair.
3: I feel like January to April, I always say, like, every artist, we kind of go through this lull of, like, hibernation and feeling like we're never going to work again. And so when it does pick up, it's, like, really exciting.
4: In addition, she already has three more songs prepared for future release. For now, though, the focus for St. Germain is on making the most of a Manitoba summer filled with live music. I'm Judy Peters.
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0: Today, we're expecting a mostly cloudy sky, reaching a high of 25 degrees with humidex at 29. Tonight, clear sky, low of 15. Tomorrow, sunshine, high of 31 with humidex at 35. For Sunday, cloudy, showers at 33. And for Monday, clouds with rain at 23 degrees. We've got a mostly cloudy sky across southeastern Manitoba. In Niverville, Winnipeg, Grunthal, Vida, Sprague, Kleefeld, Richards, St. Pierre, it's 15. In Steinbeck, wind is from the north at 11 kilometers an hour, humidity at 85%, and it is 15. For the latest local weather updates, visit the Law and Body Shop weather page on Steinbeck Online. 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

0: Manitoba musical icon Ray St. Germain, and she's a square on AM 1250 radio. I'm Chris Sumner. A mainly cloudy day expected in the southeast, hoping for peaks of sunshine as we head toward 25 and perhaps feeling like nearly 30 this afternoon. Dairy Queen celebrates summer. We are all over the southeast this weekend. We've got Grunthal. We want to be there for bull riding and barrel racing tonight. Saturday, we're going to be at the Jake Epp Library Yard Sale, Teddy Bear Fun Day at EA Friesen Park, and the new Bothwell Cheese and Wine Festival. On Sunday, even more events happening through the southeast. The Walk for Alzheimer's at K.R. Barkman Park, featuring a community walk, free hot dog lunch, and family activities. Of course, you can get all the details on these events on the events calendar at SteinbeckOnline.com. And DQ Celebrate Summer is your ticket to winning big-time prizes. And all you have to do is snap photos of what you're doing this summer. 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
2: Today, we're expecting a mostly cloudy sky, reaching a high of 25 degrees with humidex at 29. Tonight, clear sky, low of 15. Tomorrow, sunshine, high of 31 with humidex at 35. For Sunday, cloudy, showers at 33. And for Monday, clouds with rain at 23 degrees. We've got a mostly cloudy sky across southeastern Manitoba. In Niverville, Winnipeg, Grunthal, Vida, Sprague, Kleefeld, Richards, St. Pierre, it's 15. In Steinbach, wind is from the north at 11 kilometers an hour, humidity at 85%, and it is 15. For the latest local weather updates, visit the Lowen Body Shop weather page on Steinbach Online. I'm Addie Lowen.
3: Taking a look at the markets, canola, July, $775.60, down $8.40. November, $781, down $6.60. Spring wheat, Minneapolis, July, $6.23. Hard red winter wheat, July, $229. Wheat, July, $584.25, up to 50. Corn, July, $420.50, down $4. Oats, July, $321.25, up to 75. Soybeans, July, $1,130.25, up 75 cents. Soybean meal, July, $3.14.70, up $1. Soybean oil, July, $76.28. Feeder cattle, August, $353.37, up $10.75. 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Lean hogs, June, $95.30. The Canadian dollar is 71 cents and crude oil, West Texas Intermediate, 92.06. For Golden West, I'm Glendalee Allen-Vossler.

0: Past me to Manitoba, yes, Sweet Alibi, Never Change. Before that, Spiral Staircase on this Friday morning. I'm Chris Sumner, and with the weekend almost here, what do you have planned? My hope is to get on the road to the camper as soon as I can today. My dog Charlie and I did most of our prep last night, and by that, I mean I did all the prep and packing, and he just slept on the couch. Yeah, you get that. The Winnipeg Blue Bombers regular season starts tonight on the road in Calgary. I'm a huge Bombers fan, so I expect I'll have a few people over to watch the game while we enjoy a fire this evening. Beyond that, just taking it easy on Saturday, reading a little bit, spending time with friends, maybe in the pool at the campground, and looking ahead to Sunday golf with the guys. That'll round out my weekend. This is the first weekend of the spring, if you will, that I'll be able to hit all of my favorite things like I typically do at this time of year. Camping, watching sports around the fire, and golfing with my buddies. I hope you have a fun agenda set up for the next few days, too. Music on the way in about, just a couple of moments here. Rita McNeil and Gallery.
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5: Today, we're expecting a mostly cloudy sky, reaching a high of 25 degrees with Humidex at 29. Tonight, clear sky, low of 15. Tomorrow, sunshine, high of 31 with Humidex at 35. For Sunday, cloudy, showers at 33. And for Monday, clouds with rain at 23 degrees. We've got a mostly cloudy sky across southeastern Manitoba. In Niverville, Winnipeg, Grunthal, Vida, Sprague, Kleefeld, Richer, St. Pierre, it's 15. In Steinbach, wind is from the north at 11 kilometers an hour, humidity at 85%, and it is 15. For the latest local weather updates, visit the Low and Body Shop weather page on Steinbach Online. I'm Addie Lowen.

0: the Waylon Jennings, Light of a Clear Blue Morning. Before that, Jason Hasty. Well, the final day of the spring session of the Manitoba Legislature was this past Monday. That means in, well, just over an hour and a bit, it will be time for the final episodes of the Premier's Report with Rob Canoe and the other side with Abhi Khan. Both air back to back beginning at 12:30 p.m. Today, the Premier's Report is first up, which will include Rob Canoe's thoughts on the spring session.
1: The big thing that we did at the finish line was getting the budget bill to take the tax off of groceries, so that PST that still applied to some groceries, the bill to remove that passed. So that means those price reductions at the grocery store will take effect on July 1st. So Canada Day will start less for rotisserie chickens and stuff from the deli counter and, you know, bubblies and things like that. And then we got a bunch of healthcare bills, too, to help support nurses, just to make sure that they've got the necessary staffing ratios when they look after patients, and that you as a patient have a basically like a charter of rights when you go to a hospital. So a little bit of work on the economy to make things more affordable, and a little bit of work in healthcare to help folks and our families when we need that healthcare.
0: Rob Canoe in the Premier's Report, the final one with the Ledge now on summer break, airs at 12:30 p.m. today. Abhi Khan and the other side immediately following. 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Today's birthday book after this.
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0: It's Friday, June 5th, and I do not recall the last time that we had a birthday book with this many names on it. So let's get to it. Happy birthday to Jesse Friesen of Morden. That's from your cake-loving sisters. Happy birthday to Ernie Clausen of Altona. Love Ella, Aspen, and Ivy. Happy birthday to Sheila Friesen of New Bergtal from Chris, Shannon, and Ange. Happy birthday to Elaine Hildebrand of

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1: 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This is AM 1250 Radio, Friday, June 5th. I'm Chris Sumner. Made in Manitoba this weekend, we're a little extra excited for because it's a first-time appearance by Brandon's Mike Lamb. I'll set you up for the program, which radio premieres Saturday afternoon at 5:05 p.m. We'll do that a little later this hour. Right now to the newsroom. It's 11 o'clock.
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2: Good morning. I'm Addie Lowen. We're expecting a mix of sun and cloud today, warming up to 25 degrees with humidex at 29. More weekend weather details are on the way in just moments. And the mayor of Steinbeck says there are encouraging signs for local policing as the RCMP works to improve staffing levels. With more, here's reporter Judy Peters.
3: Mayor Earl Funk says he feels optimistic following a recent meeting with new staff sergeant Mike Maxwell.
4: One of the things he wants to do is, yes, he wants to definitely get crime under control and get visibility out there.
3: Funk adds improving RCMP recruitment across Manitoba could help strengthen local policing in the years ahead. The city is also continuing to use private security and has added a second community safety officer to support public safety efforts. I'm Judy Peters.
2: And Dawson Trail MLA Bob Lagasse is calling for faster action at the Highway 12 and PR 210 intersection following another serious crash that injured four people, according to RCMP. Lagasse says the intersection has seen repeated collisions and he wants to see safety changes before a fatal incident occurs.
5: I would like the one side closed on the St. Anne side so that we can't get direct traffic through that intersection. There's access to the overpass, and you can do that off of the highway going towards St. Anne. There's no reason for it to actually be still open.
2: Lagasse says he has been raising concerns with the provincial government and has been told construction could begin this summer. And a Landmark Collegiate student is being honored for building community through a student-led cultural initiative. Grade 10 student Callie Gabriel was presented with the Treaty 1 Leadership Award for creating Tea Tuesday, a weekly program offering tea, bannock, and conversation for students. Gabriel says the program has helped her connect more deeply with others in the school.
6: I would have talked to some of these people if it weren't for Tea Tuesday. I wouldn't interact, but Tea Tuesday, it's just for me, it's about building connection, and I've built connections through it, and it's just really lovely.
2: The program has also inspired similar initiatives in other schools across the division. And summer is shaping up to be a busy one for Niverville country artist Katie St. Germain. Fresh off the release of new music, St. Germain is preparing for a packed schedule that will take her to fairs, festivals, and special events across southern Manitoba, to which she says,
7: oh my goodness, I'm so excited.
2: In addition, she already has three more songs prepared for future release. For now, though, the focus is on making the most of a Manitoba summer filled with live music. And whether you're on the go or at home, stay in the loop with the latest local stories. 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
2: Today, we're expecting a mostly cloudy sky, reaching a high of 25 degrees with humidex at 29. Tonight, clear sky, low of 15. Tomorrow, sunshine, high of 31 with humidex at 35. For Sunday, cloudy, showers at 33. And for Monday, clouds with rain at 23 degrees. We've got a mostly cloudy sky with sunny patches across southeastern Manitoba. In Niverville, Winnipeg, Grunthal, Vida, Sprague at 16, Clefelt, Richer, St. Pierre, 17 degrees, and in Steinbeck, wind is from the north-northwest at 6 kilometers an hour, humidity at 74%, and it is 17. Get all your weather details on the Lowen Body Shop local weather page on Steinbeck Online. I'm Addie Lowen.
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1: Today, we're expecting a mostly cloudy sky, reaching a high of 25 degrees with humidex at 29. Tonight, clear sky, low of 15. Tomorrow, sunshine, high of 31 with humidex at 35. For Sunday, cloudy, showers at 33. And for Monday, clouds with rain at 23 degrees. We've got a mostly cloudy sky with sunny patches across southeastern Manitoba. In Niverville, Winnipeg, Grunthal, Vida, Sprague at 16. Clefelt, Richer, St. Pierre, 17 degrees. And in Steinbach, wind is from the north-northwest at 6 kilometers an hour. Humidity at 74%, and it is 17. Get all your weather details on the Lowen Body Shop local weather page on Steinbach Online. I'm Addie Lowen.
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0: Spark of inspiration for this one lives in June of 2019. So that was kind of why I said that. I still have the voice memo on my phone. It's called Full Sprint because that was the first kind of title of the song, is the first words in the song. And it was June of 2019. It was the month before I got married, actually. And so that's why I'd say kind of long journey. And I even kind of recorded some demos and I did some things throughout the couple and few years after that. So there were iterations and kind of versions of it that it existed. And I kind of just always like left it or I never really finished it. So in 2025, I was able to find the right producer and I was able to finish it. And it was just the most kind of rewarding and, exciting recording process that I've had. And so I think that's why I say the long and exciting journey.
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6: Today, we're expecting a mostly cloudy sky, reaching a high of 25 degrees with humidex at 29. Tonight, clear sky, low of 15. Tomorrow, sunshine, high of 31 with humidex at 35. For Sunday, cloudy, showers at 33. And for Monday, clouds with rain at 23 degrees. We've got a mostly cloudy sky with sunny patches across southeastern Manitoba. In Niverville, Winnipeg, Grunthal, Vida, Sprague at 16. Clefelt, Richer, St. Pierre, 17 degrees. And in Steinbeck, wind is from the north-northwest at 6 kilometers an hour. Humidity at 74%, and it is 17. Get all your weather details on the Lowen Body Shop local weather page on Steinbeck Online. I'm Addie Lowen.
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3: Today, we're expecting a mostly cloudy sky, reaching a high of 25 degrees with humidex at 29. Tonight, clear sky, low of 15. Tomorrow, sunshine, high of 31 with humidex at 35. For Sunday, cloudy, showers at 33. And for Monday, clouds with rain at 23 degrees. We've got a mostly cloudy sky with sunny patches across southeastern Manitoba. In Niverville, Winnipeg, Grunthal, Vida, Sprague at 16, Clefelt, Richer, St. Pierre, 17 degrees, and in Steinbach, wind is from the north-northwest at 6 kilometers an hour, humidity at 74%, and it is 17. Get all your weather details on the Lowen Body Shop local weather page on Steinbach Online. I'm Addie Lowen.

0: This is the Manitoba Farm Journal with agricultural news and market information from across the province and country. Today's show begins after the latest in local news. It's 12 o'clock. 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
1: Good afternoon. I'm Afton Berg. A mix of sun and cloud today. More on the weather coming up right after the news. Cleanup continues in the arm of Morris after a powerful windstorm last month left debris and soil erosion across the municipality. In a news release, the municipality says about 200 affected sites have been identified, with concerns about possible damage to farmland, culverts, and roadways if the material is not removed. As a result, the RM has declared a local state of emergency and is seeking provincial disaster assistance, although no program has yet been confirmed. Council has approved both municipal and contracted equipment for the cleanup, but says completion timelines

0: remain unknown. With summer heat already arriving in Manitoba, families are being encouraged to take advantage of local splash pads and pools. With more, here's reporter Judy Peters.
1: Families looking to cool off this summer have plenty of options across the southeast. Steinbeck Family Resource Center's Laura Wheeler says water plays a key role in cooling off, whether we're swimming in it or drinking it.
2: You're not always thinking of how hot it is. If the water's cold and it's a hot day, your body can actually react negatively. So it is important to bring clean drinking water from home to still drink, stay hydrated.
1: Wheeler also reminds families to seek shade and take regular breaks during hot weather and to put on sunscreen. I'm Judy Peters.
0: A landmark collegiate student is being honored for building community through a student-led cultural initiative. Grade 10 student Kelly Gabriel was presented with the Treaty 1 Leadership Award for creating Tea Tuesday, a weekly program offering tea, bannock, and conversation for students. Gabriel says the program has helped her connect more deeply with others in the school.
3: I would have talked to some of these people if it weren't for Tea Tuesday. I wouldn't interact, but Tea Tuesday, it's just for me, it's about building connection, and I've built connections through it, and it's just really lovely.
0: The program has also inspired similar initiatives at other schools across the division. The Manitoba government is providing $650,000 to support major upgrades at Wildlife Haven Rehabilitation Center in Île-de-Chêne. Premier Wab Kanu says the funding will help modernize the facility, expand capacity, and support long-term wildlife rehabilitation efforts in the province. The money will pay for repairs to buildings and raptor enclosures, safety improvements, a modernized contact center, and new outdoor enclosures for aquatic mammals and waterfowl. The announcement comes as Wildlife Haven reports a 60% increase in wildlife admissions compared to the same time last year. You deserve to know what's happening in your community. Upgrade your home screen by downloading the Steinbeck Online app today.
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0: A mix of sun and cloud today, paired with a high of 25. Tonight, partly cloudy with a low of 15. Saturday brings sunny skies and a high of 31. And cloudy on Sunday with chances of rain, paired with a high of 33. Right now in Winnipeg, it's 17 degrees. St. Pierre, Niverville, and Landmark at 18. LaBrokerie and Rich are also at 18, and Sprague, 19. Right now in Steinbeck, skies are a mix of sun and cloud as the humidity sits at 69%. The wind is coming through at 11 kilometers per hour from the northwest, and the temperature is 18 degrees. I'm Afton Berg.
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3: Welcome back to Market Watch. I'm AJ Tooley with Ventum Financial. If you're a regular listener of this program, you may remember me saying on May 1st how wheat was breaking out to multi-year highs and looking bullish. Well, boy, does it look different today. Since May 13th, when all three major wheat contracts put in the highs, we've seen prices decline about a dollar per bushel. That's about a 15% decline in 3 weeks, and a definitive break of what was looking like a really strong uptrend. Better moisture across the plains, a good start to the winter wheat harvest, and ample global supplies are negative factors, but shouldn't be overly surprising, so the amplitude of this move is shocking. Speculative trend-following funds have been big sellers, according to last week's Commitment of Traders report. Soybeans and corn have also broken critical technical trend support lines amidst favorable weather conditions, although soy oil is still in a firmly entrenched uptrend. And canola? We were at contract highs on June 3rd with both July and November canola trading briefly above $800 per ton. Variable and in some places severe weather across the prairies causing planting delays, forecasts for lower long-term production in both Europe and Australia, and of course the overall strength in veg oil markets are fundamentally driving the market, while the technical breakout is bullish and attracting speculative trend-following managed money. Canola has emerged as the leader out of all the markets I just discussed. With all this volatility, making sense of the markets involves using as many tools as we can to understand market direction and build a trading or hedging strategy. Whether using futures and options as part of your cash grain marketing or speculating, working with a licensed futures advisor can help you effectively implement trade ideas and manage risk. I invite you to contact me, AJ Tooley, Commodity Futures Advisor with Ventum Financial, a member of the Canadian Investor Protection Fund. 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
8: Taking a look at your markets, starting with canola at ICE Futures Canada. The July contract is down $25.40 at $758.60 per ton. The November contract is down $20.90 at $766.70. At the Minneapolis Grain Exchange, hard red spring wheat for July down

0: 2 cents at $6.20 per bushel. September wheat down 2 cents at $6.46. At the Chicago Board of Trade, corn for July down 7 cents at $4.17 per bushel. September corn down 6 cents at $4.26. July soybeans down 8 cents at $11.21 per bushel. August soybeans down 7 cents at $11.25. Oats for July down 4 cents at $3.15 per bushel. September oats up a cent at $3.39. On the livestock markets at the CME, lean hogs for July down $2.68 at $98.93 per hundredweight. August hog contract down $1.90 at $97.38. Live cattle for August up $1.05 at $242.58. And October cattle up $1.85 at $235.65 per hundredweight.
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0: And on the Golden West Radio Money Scope, the TSX is down 679 points, the Dow Jones down 384, NASDAQ down 699 points, and the Canadian dollar down 18 one-hundredths at 71.7 cents U.S.
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2: We're starting to see an increase in insect activity. Dr. Megan Van Koski is a field crop entomologist with AAFC. She says producers should be watching for pea leaf weevil, noting annual surveys are just getting underway.
3: In Alberta, Saskatchewan, and more in Manitoba, we are conducting an annual monitoring program to determine where pea leaf weevil is found on the prairies.
2: She says producers in southern Alberta and Manitoba should be especially alert, as last year's pressure could carry forward. Warm weather also accelerating development of Bertha armyworm, with the insect close to adult emergence. As well, we're starting to hear reports of grasshopper nymphs being out. She says early activity has been reported between Saskatoon and Rosetown, as well as near Edmonton. For Golden West, I'm Glendalee Allen Bossler.
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5: A mix of sun and cloud today, paired with a high of 25. Tonight, partly cloudy with a low of 15. Saturday brings sunny skies and a high of 31. And cloudy on Sunday with chances of rain, paired with a high of 33. Right now in Winnipeg, it's 17 degrees. St. Pierre, Niverville, and Landmark at 18. LaBrokery and Rich are also at 18, and Sprague, 19. Right now in Steinbach, skies are a mix of sun and cloud as the humidity sits at 69%. The wind is coming through at 11 kilometers per hour from the northwest, and the temperature is 18 degrees. I'm Afton Berg.
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2: Today on the Prairie Ag Wire, the focus is on insects. Earlier this week, I told you the USDA was warning cattle producers that New World screwworm was getting closer to the American border. USDA officials reporting one case in Zavala County in a three-week-old beef calf. U.S. Secretary of Agriculture Brooke Rowland stresses this pest does not cause any sort of a food safety issue. It's not a disease, but simply an insect that feeds on living tissue. Animals treated early enough will recover and will be safe to enter the food supply system. Now to crop-related insects, and I'm joined by Dr. Megan Van Koski, a research scientist in field crop entomology with Agriculture and Agri-Food Canada. Megan, a couple of weeks ago, we talked about flea beetles, wireworms, and cutworms being an issue. Now there's a few other insects we should have on our radar.
3: Sadly, it doesn't necessarily mean that we can discount the wireworms, the cutworms, and the flea beetles, but yes, as the spring is progressing, we're starting to see more activity and the completion of larval and pupal development for a few other species. So it's time to start watching for a few more things.
2: One of the issues or insects, I guess, that we should be watching for is the pea leaf weevil.
3: In Alberta, Saskatchewan, and more in Manitoba, we are conducting an annual monitoring program to determine where pea leaf weevil is found on the prairies and to estimate their abundance in those locations. And all of that information goes into maps that the Prairie Province is posting.

0: post on their websites, but also that we post on the Prairie Pest Monitoring Network website. So that survey is now getting started.
1: Are we seeing a few hot spots already? And if so, where?
0: Yeah, there have been a few hot spots reported, and those are lining up fairly well with what we saw for activity in the field last year. So I've heard of a few fields in southern Alberta that have had some fairly high damage levels, indicating higher population densities. And so those are field pea fields that we are doing the survey in, but there was also a report of seedling alfalfa fields with a lot of adult damage. Just a good idea to kind of be out looking around for pea leaf weevil in areas of southern Alberta. Last year, we had quite high densities of pea leaf weevil in Manitoba, and so farmers in that area might want to be watching out for them again this spring as well.
1: Another insect that we often talk about is a Bertha armyworm.
0: A Bertha armyworm overwinters in the pupal stage. And right now we are expecting that pupal development is getting close to being finished. A little bit more so in Saskatchewan. Last week we had a lot of really warm days back to back, which is like perfect weather for insect development. So our models are showing that pupal development is nearly finished for Bertha armyworm. And that means that we could start to see adults flying in the next week or so. The next week, I believe, is when the provinces are planning to start their pheromone trap monitoring network program. Shortly thereafter, it'll be time to start watching for eggs and for larvae.
1: And what about grasshoppers?
0: Last year, we saw quite patchy distribution. Some areas were reporting damage, whereas others were not. It's kind of been like that since 2023, which was last year where we saw more widespread grasshopper issues. Right now, we've been starting to see nymphs of some of the pest species between Saskatoon and Rosetown, but also around Edmonton. I think it's just important to be aware that grasshoppers are starting to be active, and it could be time to start scouting in ditches if you had issues with grasshoppers last year.
1: We've seen a fair amount of rain in different areas. That can mean some potential problems as far as insect development down the road.
0: Yeah, looking at our 30-day cumulative rainfall map for the Prairie region, there's kind of an area spanning from northeastern Alberta between Edmonton and Saskatoon, south through Swift Current, and then into southern Alberta that have received quite good levels of precipitation this spring. And wheat midge development requires a cue from rainfall between May and June in order to trigger the development or the continued development of those larval cocoons that are hanging out in the soil. So areas that have received a little bit more precipitation so far this spring might want to prepare to be on the lookout for wheat midge.
1: That's Dr. Megan Van Koski, a research scientist in field crop entomology with Agriculture and Agri-Food Canada. For Golden West, I'm Glendalee Allen Vossler.
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4: A mix of sun and cloud today, paired with a high of 25. Tonight, partly cloudy with a low of 15. Saturday brings sunny skies and a high of 31. And cloudy on Sunday with chances of rain, paired with a high of 33. Right now in Winnipeg, it's 17 degrees. St. Pierre, Niverville, and Landmark at 18. LaBrokery and Rich are also at 18, and Sprague, 19. Right now in Steinbach, skies are a mix of sun and cloud as the humidity sits at 69%. The wind is coming through at 11 kilometers per hour from the northwest, and the temperature is 18 degrees. I'm Aftenberg.
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5: President of Seine River Minor Ball, Alex Grenier, says they're working on a project to get lights on the diamonds at their ball field. He says that these lights would go a long way in a couple of different areas.
6: Well, first and foremost,

0: because what I believe is the Blue Jays' success last year, we've had an influx of registrations this year. It would allow us to have our own user group use the park more efficiently into the later into the evening, longer into the year. But as you mentioned, there are opportunities to host Western events. We are hosting a Western Canada Baseball Championship for 13U AAA and the 14U girls this summer in August.
1: The project's moving along, and they're hopeful to one day have it complete. In the Canadian Football League, it's the Winnipeg Blue Bombers starting their regular season on the road in Calgary. In the Canadian Elite Basketball League, the Winnipeg Sea Bears are right back in action in Montreal. In American Association of Professional Baseball, the Winnipeg Gold Eyes host Sioux City. And in Major League Baseball, the Blue Jays return home to welcome in Baltimore. 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
6: Taking a look at your markets, starting with canola at ICE Futures Canada. The July contract is down $25.40 at $758.60 per ton. The November contract is down $20.90 at $766.70. At the Minneapolis Grain Exchange, hard red spring wheat for July down 2 cents at $6.20 per bushel. September wheat down 2 cents at $6.46. At the Chicago Board of Trade, corn for July down 7 cents at $4.17 per bushel. September corn down 6 cents at $4.26. July soybeans down 8 cents at $11.21 per bushel. August soybeans down 7 cents at $11.25. Oats for July down 4 cents at $3.15 per bushel. September oats up a cent at $3.39. On the livestock markets at the CME, lean hogs for July down $2.68 at $98.93 per hundredweight. August hog contract down $1.90 at $97.38. Live cattle for August up $1.05 at $242.58. And October cattle up $1.85 at $235.65. per hundredweight.
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we've watched over this session especially, but a lot of really, really, really good work done by the PC team. Our message from day one has been loud and clear on affordability, that we really want to focus on making life more affordable for Manitobans. And I think that was really the takeaway from this session for Manitobans that we're following is, this NDP government hasn't really done anything to make your life more affordable. They're offering you pay

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0: A mix of sun and cloud today with a high of 25 degrees. Partly cloudy skies tonight with a low of 15. Sunny on Saturday with a high of 31. And cloudy on Sunday with chances of rain paired with a high of 33. Right now in Winnipeg, it's 18 degrees, St. Pierre, Niverville, and Landmark at 19, LaBroquerie and Richer also at 19, and Sprague the same at 19. Right now in Steinbach, skies are a mix of sun and cloud as the humidity sits at 67%, the wind is coming through at 5 kilometers per hour from the northwest, and the temperature is 18 degrees. I'm Afton Berg.

0: James Taylor and Our Town on this Friday afternoon. It is June 5th. My name is Zach Drieger. A happy Friday to you. We'll be hanging out till about 5 o'clock, and we got lots to talk about. We're going to look ahead to tomorrow's Made in Manitoba program with Mike Lamb joining us at 5.05 p.m. In the morning, 9.15 a.m. tomorrow, Carla Hersina will be back with another Lawn and Garden Journal. We'll get you prepped for that this afternoon as well. News team will keep us current on all the latest local headlines and weather. We'll look at the weekend to come, the week that was, and everything in between. And we got some wonderful music between now and 5 to act as your Friday afternoon soundtrack. So, as I said, lots of great stuff to come. Hope you can stick around for all of it. And thank you for joining me right off the top. Let's go.
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4: A mix of sun and cloud today with a high of 25 degrees. Partly cloudy skies tonight with a low of 15. Sunny on Saturday with a high of 31. And cloudy on Sunday with chances of rain paired with a high of 33. Right now in Winnipeg, it's 18 degrees. St. Pierre, Niverville, and Landmark at 19. LaBrokerie and Richer also at 19. And Sprague the same at 19. Right now in Steinbach, skies are a mix of sun and cloud as the humidity sits at 67%. The wind is coming through at 5 kilometers per hour from the northwest, and the temperature is 18 degrees. I'm Afton Berg.

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rain paired with a high of 33. Right now in Winnipeg, it's 18 degrees. St. Pierre, Niverville, and Landmark at 19. Labrocorrie and Richer also at 19. And Sprague, the same, at 19. Right now in Steinbach, skies are a mix of sun and cloud as the humidity sits at 67%. The wind is coming through at 5 kilometers per hour from the northwest, and the temperature is 18 degrees. I'm Afton Berg.

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0: Today brings a mix of sun and cloud with a high of 25 degrees. Partly cloudy skies tonight with a low of 15, sunny on Saturday and a high of 31, and cloudy skies on Sunday with chances of rain paired with a high of 33. Right now in Winnipeg, it's 19 degrees, St. Pierre, Niverville, and Landmark the same, Labrocorie and Richer also at 19, and Sprague 21. Here in Steinbach, skies are a mix of sun and cloud as the humidity sits at 64%, the wind is coming through at 9 kilometers per hour from the northwest, and the temperature is 19 degrees. I'm Afton Berg.
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2: Today brings a mix of sun and cloud with a high of 25 degrees. Partly cloudy skies tonight with a low of 15, sunny on Saturday and a high of 31, and cloudy skies on Sunday with chances of rain paired with a high of 33. Right now in Winnipeg, it's 19 degrees, St. Pierre, Niverville, and Landmark the same, Labrocorie and Richer also at 19, and Sprague 21. Here in Steinbach, skies are a mix of sun and cloud as the humidity sits at 64%. The wind is coming through at 9 kilometers per hour from the northwest, and the temperature is 19 degrees. I'm Aftenberg.

Will You Love Me? Lies Peters on a Friday afternoon. I'm Zach Drieger, and tomorrow morning, 9:15 a.m., host Carla Hersina will be back in studio bringing us a brand new Lawn and Garden Journal. She'll start the show with one of her wonderful gardening poems, and then the phone lines open.

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1: Today brings a mix of sun and cloud with a high of 25 degrees. Partly cloudy skies tonight with a low of 15, sunny on Saturday and a high of 31, and cloudy skies on Sunday with chances of rain paired with a high of 33. Right now in Winnipeg, it's 19 degrees, St. Pierre, Niverville, and Landmark the same, Labrocorie and Richer also at 19, and Sprague 21. Here in Steinbach, skies are a mix of sun and cloud as the humidity sits at 64%, the wind is coming through at 9 kilometers per hour from the northwest, and the temperature is 19 degrees. I'm Afton Berg.
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0: of sun and cloud with a high of 25 degrees. Partly cloudy skies tonight with a low of 15. Sunny skies on Saturday with a high of 31. And Sunday brings cloudy skies with chances of rain paired with a high of 33. Right now in Winnipeg, it's 19 degrees, St. Pierre, Niverville, and Landmark at 20, La Brocquerie and Richer also at 20, and Sprague 21. Right now in Steinbach, skies are a mix of sun and cloud as the humidity sits at 62%, the wind is coming through at 10 kilometers per hour from the southwest, and the temperature is 19 degrees. I'm Afton Berg.
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Please continue to pray for Union Gospel Mission's Family Life Centre and for all the women and children that meet with Jesus here.

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2: Today brings a mix of sun and cloud with a high of 25 degrees. Partly cloudy skies tonight with a low of 15. Sunny skies on Saturday with a high of 31. And Sunday brings cloudy skies with chances of rain paired with a high of 33. Right now in Winnipeg, it's 19 degrees. St. Pierre, Niverville, and Landmark at 20. La Brocquerie and Rich are also at 20. And Sprague, 21. Right now in Steinbeck, skies are a mix of sun and cloud as the humidity sits at 62%. The wind is coming through at 10 kilometers per hour from the southwest, and the temperature is 19 degrees. I'm Afton Berg.
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4: 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We are secure in the person of Jesus Christ on the basis of His sacrificial, all-sufficient, substitutionary death at Calvary. And the moment we received Him, having been chosen by Him, a new birth experience took place in our life, and God assumed the responsibility of protecting us. It isn't a matter of us holding on to Him, because in our weak faith that oftentimes we may let go. He says we are protected and secured in Him.
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Great is thy faithfulness, the Faith and Life Male Choir on our Friday afternoon, June 5th. My name is Zach Drieger, currently hanging out with you in the 3 o'clock Inspirational Music Hour. We started the hour with the verse of the day, and because we got a weekend knocking at the door, I thought I would look ahead to tomorrow. So here is tomorrow's verse of the day for June 6th.

0: just a day early. It's from 1 Corinthians 10, verse 24. Let no one seek his own good, but the good of others. Short and sweet, but a powerful one nonetheless. And a pretty good way to go into a weekend with a pretty good mindset, thinking of others before yourself. Always a pretty good way to go about it. We'll get back to the music in just a moment with a couple of great artists, the Kingsmen, the LaPointes, and Mid-South, following this moment of meditation.
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2: Hello, I'm Pastor Mark Sawatsky from the Bethel Burke Tyler Mennonite Church. A moment of meditation from the Upper Room Devotional Guide. The Bible reading today is from Philippians 3, verses 10 and 11. Paul wrote, I want to know Christ and the power of his resurrection and the sharing of his sufferings by becoming like him in his death, if somehow I may attain the resurrection from the dead. Thought for the day? 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
2: Today brings a mix of sun and cloud with a high of 25 degrees. Partly cloudy skies tonight with a low of 15. Sunny skies on Saturday with a high of 31. And Sunday brings cloudy skies with chances of rain paired with a high of 33. Right now in Winnipeg, it's 19 degrees, St. Pierre, Niverville, and Landmark at 20, La Brocquerie and Richer also at 20, and Sprague 21. Right now in Steinbeck, skies are a mix of sun and cloud as the humidity sits at 62%, the wind is coming through at 10 kilometers per hour from the southwest, and the temperature is 19 degrees. I'm Afton Berg.
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0: If I had $1 million. BNL on a Friday afternoon, June 5th. I'm Zach Drieger. And I hope everyone on our birthday list is feeling like $1 million today. We are going to see who's all getting a little bit older and a little bit wiser on June 5th in just a few minutes. But first, we're going to see what your weekend has in store in the weather department. Stick around.
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2: Today brings a mix of sun and cloud with a high of 25 degrees. Partly cloudy skies tonight with a low of 15. Sunny skies on Saturday with a high of 31. And Sunday brings cloudy skies with chances of rain paired with a high of 33. Right now in Winnipeg, it's 19 degrees, St. Pierre, Niverville, and Landmark at 20, La Brocquerie and Richer also at 20, and Sprague 21. Right now in Steinbach, skies are a mix of sun and cloud as the humidity sits at 62%, the wind is coming through at 10 kilometers per hour from the southwest, and the temperature is 19 degrees. I'm Afton Berg.
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4: Time for the birthday book. Final one of the week on this Friday afternoon, and we got a pretty good list for June 5th, starting in the Boys of Ane Lions Club calendar. Birthday wishes going out to Tammy Brinkworth, Liberty Pugh, and Ken Hole today. We got a happy birthday to Jesse Friesen of Morden from your cake-loving sisters. Happy birthday to Ernie Clausen of Altona. Love Ella, Aspen, and Ivy. Happy birthday to Sheila Friesen of New Berchtal from Chris, Shannon, and Ange. Happy birthday to Elaine Hildebrandt of Altona, and a happy birthday to Christine Wierna and Bobby Wierna, both of Pansy. So, to everyone on our list today, Tammy, Liberty, Ken, Jesse, Ernie, Sheila, Elaine, Christine, Bobby, and anyone else who might be diving into a little birthday cake on this Friday, June 5th, wishing you all the best. Hope you have a great day, an even better weekend, and a giant happy birthday coming from all of us here at Golden West Radio.
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4: Today brings a mix of sun and cloud with a high of 25 degrees. Partly cloudy skies tonight with a low of 15. Sunny skies on Saturday with a high of 31. And Sunday brings cloudy skies with chances of rain paired with a high of 33. Right now in Winnipeg, it's 19 degrees. St. Pierre, Niverville, and Landmark at 20. La Brocquerie and Richer also at 20. And Sprague, 21. Right now in Steinbach, skies are a mix of sun and cloud as the humidity sits at 62%. The wind is coming through at 10 kilometers per hour from the southwest, and the temperature is 19 degrees. I'm Afton Berg.
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5: We are nearing the end of our Friday together. My name is Zach Drieger. Thank you for hanging out with me here on the radio today, or whether you're streaming us through our radio station website and app. Appreciate you tuning in, and we are going to round out our day and our week together with 15 minutes of country gospel music, as is usually the case, but today it's the Jordan Family Band at the top of the queue, shouting in the middle of my storm.

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1: Good evening. I'm Afton Berg. Partially cloudy skies tonight. More on the weather coming up right after the news. Park Hill School in Steinbach is receiving a major boost to its library after being awarded a $40,000 grant from the Indigo Love of Reading Foundation. The funding will help the school add new books and literacy resources for students at all reading levels. Principal Kim Koop says the support will make a big difference for the growing collection.
2: Because we got more than we thought we would get. Yeah. Like, that's a substantial amount of money that will make a huge impact on the books we can have in our library, our literacy program. Mm-hmm. Yeah, it's very, very exciting.
1: The grant is part of the $1.8 million distributed to schools across Canada this year. A new historical plaque will be unveiled in Niverville this Saturday as part of Manitoba Trails Day. The plaque recognizes the Crow Wing Trail, a major trade route that connected Manitoba to Minnesota in the 1800s. Local historian Ernie Braun says the area was a key crossroads for early settlers.
3: So this Mennonite group from there, thousands of them, walked through here with the guidance of Métis cart drivers, end up at the sheds, which were also built by Métis men. And right behind the sheds is the original Crow Wing Trail. So that, again, all the trails meet here, right? Yeah.
1: The unveiling ceremony tomorrow is open to the public. A heat warning has been issued for southeastern Manitoba this weekend, as temperatures climb between 30 and 33 degrees on Saturday and Sunday. Officials are urging people to drink plenty of water, avoid intense outdoor activity, and watch for signs of heat exhaustion. Some residents of Île-de-Chêne are feeling relief over Premier Wapkinew's decision to put the brakes on an AI data center in their neighborhood.
4: We're not going to move ahead with the data center in Île-de-Chêne because there's a big threat to the environment and not much benefit to the economy.
1: Dubbed the Midwestern Project, the data center was being planned for 350 acres of land north of Île-de-Chêne and has been the subject of public criticism in recent months. Manitoba's largest wildlife rehabilitation center is getting a major funding boost as it prepares for a growing number of animal patients. We get more on this story from reporter Judy Peters.
5: The provincial government has announced a $650,000 grant for Wildlife Haven Rehabilitation Center in Île-de-Chêne to upgrade buildings, improve safety, and add new animal enclosures. The funding comes at a critical time. Wildlife Haven says admissions are up 60% from last year and expects even more animals to arrive as Prairie Wildlife Rehabilitation Center winds down its operations after this season. Executive Director Zoe Nakata says staff and volunteers are already feeling the strain, but remain committed to helping injured, sick, and orphaned wildlife across the province. I'm Judy Peters.
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1: Partially cloudy skies tonight, paired with a low of 12 degrees. Sunny on Saturday with a high of 32. Sunday, a mix of sun and cloud with a high of 34. And Monday, cloudy, chances of showers, and a high of 26. Right now in Winnipeg, it's 20 degrees. St. Pierre, Niverville, and Landmark the same. Labrocorie and Richer also at 20, and Sprague, 23. Right now in Steinbach, skies are a mix of sun and cloud as the humidity sits at 61%. The wind is coming through at 9 kilometers per hour from the southwest, and the temperature is 20 degrees. I'm Afton Berg.
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3: We're starting to see an increase in insect activity. Dr. Megan Van Koski is a field crop entomologist with AAFC. She says producers should be watching for pea leaf weevil, noting annual surveys are just getting underway.
4: In Alberta, Saskatchewan, and more in Manitoba, we are conducting an annual monitoring program to determine where pea leaf weevil is found on the prairies.
3: She says producers in southern Alberta and Manitoba should be especially alert as last year's pressure could carry forward. Warm weather also accelerating development of Bertha armyworm, with the insect close to adult emergence. As well, we're starting to hear reports of grasshopper nymphs being out. She says early activity has been reported between Saskatoon and Rosetown, as well as near Edmonton. For Golden West, I'm Glendalee Allen Bosler.
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11: Partially cloudy skies tonight, paired with a low of 12 degrees. Sunny on Saturday with a high of 32. Sunday, a mix of sun and cloud with a high of 34. And Monday, cloudy, chances of showers, and a high of 26. Right now in Winnipeg, it's 20 degrees. St. Pierre, Niverville, and Landmark the same. Labrocory and Richer also at 20, and Sprague, 23. Right now in Steinbeck, skies are a mix of sun and cloud as the humidity sits at 61%. The wind is coming through at 9 kilometers per hour from the southwest, and the temperature is 20 degrees. I'm Afton Berg.
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2: President of Seine River Minor Ball, Alex Grenier, says they're working on a project to get lights on the diamonds at their ball field. He says that these lights would go a long way in a couple of different areas.
3: Well, first and foremost, because what I believe is the Blue Jays' success last year, we've had an influx of registrations this year. It would allow us to have our own user group use the park more efficiently into the later into the evening, longer into the year. But as you mentioned, there are opportunities to host Western events. We are hosting a Western Canada Baseball Championship for 13U AAA and the 14U girls this summer in August.
2: The project's moving along, and they're hopeful to one day have it complete. In the Canadian Football League, it's the Winnipeg Blue Bombers starting their regular season on the road in Calgary. In the Canadian Elite Basketball League, the Winnipeg Sea Bears are right back in action in Montreal. In American Association of Professional Baseball, the Winnipeg Goldeyes host Sioux City. And in Major League Baseball, the Blue Jays return home to welcome in Baltimore. For your stories and all things sports, check out the False Front Golf Simulator sports page on SteinbeckOnline.com. I'm Dave Anthony.
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2: Very excited to be joined on Sports Beat today with president of Seine River Minor Ball, Mr. Alex Grenier. Alex, thanks for doing this today.
3: Thank you. Thank you for having me.
2: Well, Alex, we know how important baseball and softball is in our area, and we know that the diamonds can get beat up a little bit and are in need of some upgrades. And there's a project going on in the El Duchesne area. Why don't you tell us a little bit about what you're up to?
3: So Dave, what's happening, it's been a dream of ours for the last 10 or 12 years where we've needed some lights in our region for some of the baseball and softball facilities that we have in our region. So our project is to bring lights to two diamonds at the Seine River Minor Ballpark in El Duchesne.
2: So how far along are you in having this dream become a reality, Alex?
3: So we tried this about 12 years ago. We had some funding and it kind of stalled because we didn't have all of the funding. So what we've done this time is we do have some money in our account and we decided to move forward. And what's happening this year is we are bringing the power that's required from Manitoba Hydro into the park and all the way to the back of the park where it's going to be needed. It's going to be brought into the shed, and then from there it's going to get distributed to the two diamonds. So for now, what we're doing is bringing power into the park. We have some money for lights. We have some money for the light standards, but we don't have all the money that we need to be able to do the final installation of all the lights and the light standards.
2: So how can people help? Like, how are you allowing the community to maybe step up and donate? Are there different ways that people can maybe help with this project?
3: Right now, our focus is a lot of the businesses in our community. We have a ton of new housing going up, a ton of developers that are actually promoting our community, promoting our park, saying that how much green space we have, and they want people to move into our community. So we're approaching the developers for some sponsorship, and we are getting some traction with some developers. I'm not going to name them here, but also some of the major commercial entities that we have are also supporting. So that's where we're starting. The RM has said that they would contribute, and we're also doing some grant applications.
2: Alex Grenier joining us on Sports Beat today. So, Alex, what would these lights mean to the Diamonds? Does it give you an opportunity to host more events? Does it give you an opportunity, obviously, to have bigger events come through? What would these lights mean to the Diamonds?
3: Well, first and foremost, because what I believe is the Blue Jays' success last year, we've had an influx of registrations this year. It would allow us to have our own user group

0: the park more efficiently into the later into the evening, longer into the year. But as you mentioned, there are opportunities to host Western events. We are hosting a Western Canada Baseball Championship for 13U AAA and the 14U girls this summer in August. We are also hosting provincials, but with lights, it'll allow us to apply for national events as well.
1: Alex, we talked about it just a little bit ago, but just the sheer amount of kids getting involved in baseball and how many different tournaments you're actually going to be hosting this year. Just as someone who's loved the game and loved building baseball in your area, what is it like to see the response and see so many kids wanting to get involved in the sport and stay in the sport?
0: Well, for me, it's amazing. It's something that I've done all my life, so whether I've played or coached or managed a facility or was the president of the association. It's something that we've always, done over here in Illichaine. We've had the Blue Jays come before to host some camps. This year, just in June alone, we have four tournaments because our park is so close to the city that some of the city leagues want to host their playoffs or tournaments at our park. And then we have our own tournaments in July and August and September already.
1: Well, I know that there are some premier events that are going to be taking place this year. Just we'll wrap up with this, Alex. What can you say? I know you mentioned, the community support when it comes to, the financial side of things, but just supporting ball players and supporting, different teams. What can you say about the local community and how much they impact St. River Minor Ball?
0: Well, I'll speak a little bit about our board. We have an incredible group of volunteers that I can't say enough about. Each step into their lane and do the work and do it really, really well. We have a great board for the softball and baseball, the canteen, the park maintenance, registration, treasurer. All the people involved do their part, do their role really well. And if it wasn't for them, we wouldn't be able to have the park that we have.
1: Well, Alex, I'm looking forward to chatting again down the road, not only hopefully as this project continues to move forward, but I know there are some big tournaments coming your way. Really excited to chat more St. River Minor Ball down the road. Thanks so much for doing this.
0: Thank you so much for having me, Dave.

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1: Skies are clearing up late this evening, an overnight low of 15. Sunshine expected for Saturday and a high of 31. Saturday night, cloudy periods, chance of showers, and a low of 18. Cloudy Sunday, chance of showers, and a high of 33. Monday, cloudy, 70% chance of showers with a high of 23. Tuesday, mix of sun and cloud and a high of 27. Clouds moving back in Wednesday with a chance of showers, a high of 27. Plan your day with the hourly temperature forecast on Low & Body Shop Local Weather on the Steinbach Online app. I'm Candace Dirksen.
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0: outsource them. We come alongside them in their calling. And when you impact a pastor, you impact a congregation. When you impact a congregation, the ripple effect spreads through families and then through generations. That's not a small thing. That's a legacy. As June 30th approaches, I want to invite you to invest in the next generation of cross-proclaimers. Your gift doesn't reach just one person. It reaches a pastor who reaches hundreds, who raise up families, who carry the message forward long after you and I are gone. What are you waiting for? Let's invest together. The cross we proclaim is worth every penny.
1: 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I'm Bill Meyer. 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
2: Skies are clearing up late this evening, an overnight low of 15. Sunshine expected for Saturday and a high of 31. Saturday night, cloudy periods, chance of showers, and a low of 18. Cloudy Sunday, chance of showers, and a high of 33. Monday, cloudy, 70% chance of showers with a high of 23. Tuesday, mix of sun and cloud and a high of 27. Clouds moving back in Wednesday with a chance of showers, a high of 27. Plan your day with the hourly temperature forecast on Low and Body Shop Local Weather on the Steinbach Online app. I'm Candace Dirksen.
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4: And so it starts with prayer, and one of the challenges in that is simply the question of, do you know your neighbor's names to be able to pray for them?
5: 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Today on Focus on the Family with Jim Daly, we'll explore creative ways that you can help combat loneliness right in your own front or backyard. Thanks for joining us. I'm John Fuller.
6: And it is so true, John. We are connected. I think my phone starts buzzing like right at 6 a.m. Yeah. And it just keeps going. Mm-hmm. And some of it's just, you know, the typical robo stuff. But, you know, it's just a well-connected world, but a super lonely world at the same time. We're not connected in kind of healthy ways necessarily. Right. You know, we've discussed the recent U.S. Surgeon General's report on the show before, and the results were sobering. 1 in 2 Americans report feeling some level of loneliness. 1 in 2. Mm-hmm. Anybody a mathematician? That's 50%.

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2: Skies are clearing up late this evening, an overnight low of 15. Sunshine expected for Saturday and a high of 31. Saturday night, cloudy periods, chance of showers and a low of 18. Cloudy Sunday, chance of showers and a high of 33. Monday, cloudy, 70% chance of showers with a high of 23. Tuesday, mix of sun and cloud and a high of 27. Clouds moving back in Wednesday with a chance of showers, a high of 27. Plan your day with the hourly temperature forecast on low and body.